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1: our church, wa go instruction.
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1: Lori Facebook.
0: On Facebook.
1: YouTube.
0: On YouTube.
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1: well. 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
0: that evil watchman
1: to man gba so
0: go lo that come to bring for me
1: loru loru
0: every midnight
1: e ba
0: nsalo
1: oyo oyo oyo

0: the 28th, the due of the year crossover with Orua Shiri special. No more delay. Proceed and one more magic with the Dajulori will list some with authority. Over my leg of wood, you want it in a Malajua number way. And the Lord of Fabaway and a magic with all the fair and don't you have Fato Ashiri of the Don Diala Matuana by a Sokemana. The passage of Borosioro at our Lorani, one year Sora Shetayan with authority. Professor Mujo, one master Tele Yanoma Faran, I got those 28. Did it that it's you, Latibano, go by that with your shoe. I said, you're any amable, I don't do Coca-Cola, or you go let thing. 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
1: 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I should be with you also.
0: Titi aago kan.
1: Later by 1.
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0: Ogoya
1: Abuja ni. Your bill will burst forth.
0: In the name of Jesus.
1: Amen.
0: So prepare yourself.
1: Dáradì o.
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1: 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Yes, let them hear what the spirit of God is saying.
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1: Hey, may I have
0: a second.
1: So this very morning.
0: Láàárọ̀ yìí.
1: This very morning.
0: Ẹni Sunday.
1: This Sunday morning.
0: Ni wọ́n ní ká ṣiṣẹ́.
1: We are out of that prophetic work.
0: Congratulations.
1: According enough.

0: Choose every battle your father and fist of become cast.
1: I know from Lori.
0: Amen. Let us speak over there.
1: I suffer alone in bed today.
0: Say, God of lifting.
1: And
0: let me.
1: Alone one, Lila.
0: God of open ways. Make way for me.
1: Alone, Yanu.
0: God of miracles.
1: I see, Yanu, like
0: you. I pray for my life. I pray for you.
1: I want Yanu to reach.
0: Don't miracles you're expecting.
1: Oh, my boss.
0: Amen.
1: I want Yanu to reach.
0: Don't miracles you're expecting.
1: Oh, my boss.
0: Amen.
1: I want Yanu to reach.
0: Don't miracles you're expecting.
1: My boss.
0: Hey, man, you get there. Everybody.
1: On this Sunday.
0: Today being Sunday.
1: Sagam.
0: Don't have been Shagam. 7 a.m. To 10 a.m.
1: Ijebode.
0: 9 a.m.
1: Siago come.
0: To 1 p.m. Everybody. Don't joke with this day.
1: I'm bored.
0: We are coming to you. Covenant has sent me to you. Hey, let your glory be brought forth. You have used your glory. You have done mercy.
1: In the name of
0: Jesus.
1: Amen.
0: No more delay.
1: No more disappointment.
0: Consider that you have
1: more.
0: Shout.
2: Hey, man,
0: your
2: glory
0: must
2: be announced. I
0: can
2: be
0: there.
2: Be
0: uprooted.
2: Be
0: uprooted.
2: Be
0: that connection.
2: It for
0: that's why I say we are watching
2: her. Tell me, why?
0: So I think why now?
2: There now.
0: Why are we watching her?
2: Hey, what is that?
0: Jesus
2: just to minister.
0: Jesus had to be put in water.
2: Magusa. Oh, Mantonje Baptist.
0: Don't know what to say.
2: There is one we call the one of Holy Ghost. There is prophetic one.
0: That you will be one.
2: Nick Bati just love bad
0: John. When Jesus went to John.
2: John we pray.
0: John said.
2: A million yako ki
0: o ye. You're supposed to
2: say. Make the
0: was. Need your healing.
2: Just we pray. I bought a shebe.
0: This needs to be done.
2: Now, but when two of my genius.
0: Everyone that wants to be great.
2: Two of my
0: that are going to need to fly.
2: He said, Wori Budawa.
0: The big people at the head must first come.
2: He said, Ko Serum.
0: Not just to do your health.
2: Fine.
0: So look
2: beautiful.
0: But what makes me the most?
2: I come back.
0: There are some.
2: Ninu awon obirin.
0: Among women.
2: Awon mama wa won.
0: Among our mother.
2: Won ni ori lati fe oko.
0: They have the head to get
2: married. Ori lati bi omo.
0: They have to give birth.
2: Ori lati bokoji.
0: They have to serve the husband.
2: By the end of the day. Won o le joro.
0: They don't have the head to enjoy well.
2: To ba ri tan mama yin wa so fun mi.
0: If you see what this
2: woman ta ban se canceling.
0: When we are doing canceling.
2: Wa sun eko.
0: You will weep for them.
2: Opo awon odo wa o de
0: mo. Now our youth don't know.
2: Eya mo lori bere.
0: You can have the head to start, but not the head to finish.
2: I'm not telling
0: you, I'm giving you.
2: But take
0: steps.
2: At the right time.
0: Don't think you are
2: going to
0: be
2: a good
0: person. It's not a sin.
2: Like
0: today now.
2: Oh, one
0: Lagos
2: State.
0: I agree in
2: Lagos
0: State.
2: Lagos
0: State.
2: Mo beto
0: I beg you.
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0: la. I will be in fagba this
2: morning. I will make the service.
0: 7 a.m. the service.
2: Kokin se bi normal service.
0: That's normal service.
2: Prophetic.
0: This one is prophetic.
2: Bo gbojo to lo nba ti ran mi wa.
0: Any day that God send me.
2: Eni ni second to the last.
0: The second of the last
2: Sunday of the month.
0: Sunday, you know.
2: Mo fe ko join me.
0: I want you to tell
2: on tolo ni ki se leni.
0: What God wants you to do today.
2: Mi o ti se ru.
0: I've not done it before.
2: Long low bust.
0: Long low bust.
2: Ni fagba.
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2: It is pure prophetic service.
0: Ise woli. Patak patak kobele mu.
2: My.
0: Purely prophetic.
2: Agbara tolo ma da oduo.
0: Power that bound to divinity.
2: Ina jua.
0: Hey, man,
2: consume
0: by fire. If it is man,
2: love for what soil
0: that is boasting,
2: we want a party, Baba.
0: That they have seen the end of your
2: heart. I want party, Mama.
0: They have seen the end of your
2: heart. Where will my party?
0: They will see your hand also.
2: All on them, my party.
0: Hey, man, you not to finish them.
2: But boy, it's a man in a real
0: cool. You that you got to see dead people in your dream.
2: Only reason.
0: There's reason for you.
2: Hey, it's a man, Jello.
0: You that do it in the dream.
2: Only reason.
0: There's reason for you.
2: It's a man in the dream.
0: God that you see your village in your dream.
2: Only reason.
0: There's reason.
2: Hey, it's a man for you. Go
0: on.
2: You have to be in church today.
0: Oh, brother, I need
2: your
0: love.
2: I'm going to go to the house.
0: Are you in a jar?
2: Lord, them are dirty.
0: I want company or off.
2: Some of them are to
0: let you come.
2: That's by the system.
0: Branch.
2: Our branch is there.
0: The company Ogido.
2: There's another Ogido.
0: Hospital Road.
2: Excuse me,
0: sir. And so, Bassetan.
2: If you are not ready,
0: I need to come in.
2: You say, place
0: was too far. There
2: are two that you have for someone being appealed.
0: Not to the law.
2: From today.
0: At 12.
2: At
0: 12.
2: At 12.
0: At 12.
2: At 12.
0: At 12.
2: At 12.
0: One thing can la lori
2: tina. Get this at your back to you.
0: Hello, man. We're going to get a million.
2: I think the people are giving the money of millions.
0: They are giving the money.
2: Better follow.
0: Olorun du si o.
2: God is sweet to say.
0: Eyan ba ma si o.
2: If you receive him.
0: Deuteronomy 29:29. All secrets belong to
2: Allah. But the one that revealed
0: to us. The one that revealed to us. Is for us.
2: Only the one.
0: And our children. So
2: what you don't know.
0: Oh my jewel of forever.
2: Supersede you.
0: Look that for it.
2: Man, it's a problem.
0: Asiri can not to you.
2: Death and last secret that you.
0: Oba de ti gbe gbe se.
2: I want to take that step.
0: Ogun ti se ni.
2: What is conquer.
0: And the cannibal on the same.
2: How do I get to Fagba, sir?
0: Mo ti mbo ti pe.
2: Have you heard this for long?
0: One motto that anyway.
2: What get to from anywhere?
0: To about the fact that
2: you get to Fagba.
0: Bury authority.
2: Bury the great authority.
0: Who says the Lord no pastor?
2: For Lord no pastor.
0: But in Tombo that is Jew.
2: Not coming from a Jew.
0: Lord bear bear.
2: And so on.
0: Okay, Arogiwa.
2: Okay, Arogiwa.
0: A ball and Lord no pastor.
2: You will let that Lord no pastor.
0: Tombo that is Kenya.
2: If I come from Kenya, I will
0: let my son go bear bear.
2: My son go bear.
0: And the Fagba.
2: You will get to Fagba.
0: Oh, a trackable.
2: It's a trackable.
0: That is Fagba.
2: From Fagba.
0: But tell me what motto is Jew.
2: When you pass back to
0: a Jew from Fagba.
2: What you pass by my
0: ball and low.
2: We are let that low.
0: Hey, your bitty bitty
2: man. You
0: want to all this?
2: From being to
0: Lara, you know.
2: This very money.
0: But my wallet could
2: have been Lagos.
0: One king, we are wallet and 50,000.
2: I'm going to lay hands on 50,000 souls.
0: Somewhere on this one.
2: I'm going to make it all
0: right. It's a prophetic sign.
2: You see what if I'm going
0: to do that? Oh, yeah,
2: I'm talking.
0: Oh, yeah, I'm oh, sir, say your
2: name.
0: In the name of Jesus. In the name of
2: Jesus.
0: Amen. Get that
2: water.
0: Just sit down for you.
2: It's a well.
0: Money or Roroka Lara.
2: I have a mind this morning.
0: We call it oil of blessing.
2: Oh, Rora Bukulaki.
0: I want to offer any oro.
2: Only joint I want to go out.
0: Ni Korodu.
2: In Korodu.
0: La Gome Jolaro.
2: ATM this morning.
0: Ipe Yegbodo
2: Tiku. That place should be filled up.
0: Tori Timbatin Parini
2: Londo. God contact me from London.
0: Gararara Odi Korodu.
2: I'm coming straight to Korodu.
0: Prophetic service, lady.
2: Today's
0: prophetic service. Allah, Lora, Miwase.
2: God has sent me to
0: London. Oga, Fwe Abuja, Mochi, Se Sande, Sa. Bolon na miwa
2: only
0: sam wo
2: e call me
0: lo eko
2: go to let
0: not you away yan
2: go deliver my people
0: go bi to wa fe lo tele
2: I want to go before
0: you have appointment with your prophet
2: only ibaje pelu
0: wo ni me dan ni woli
2: I have your prophet
0: ti olohun o ba ni lo
2: mi he said not just for you
0: o mo ke mi o so gbogbo ele o ni gbo mi
2: le you not be sharing me today
0: you can travel down from anywhere
2: when they wala ti ni kibi
0: e te wa mbadan
2: go to the bad
0: lo fele le straight
2: go to fele le straight
0: remember boss
2: go jump
0: okan ya ba Badua meta.
2: Precious freedom.
0: Salon lady came on the
2: logo. Who has boasted that I'm not right in the
0: house? I'm in my demon. I'm
2: not the person of glory.
0: Fear me, Waruba. Adua.
2: I'm going to help you.
0: All of you
2: that did that
0: pray for.
2: I was praying for you on my knees.
0: Eto isuna yo ni problem.
2: But the nothing should never trouble. Amen.
0: I can't say oni.
2: You are catch not answer.
0: Oni short day.
2: Amen. Amen.
0: Oh dila.
2: Do the gate. Amen.
0: Go and do today.
2: Let's say oni no.
0: Esa dame wa yin.
2: Keep your titles.
0: Esa ore yin.
2: Keep your office.
0: Oh long keep we are going.
2: That is what keeps us going.
0: Pelu awon radio program.
2: With the radio program.
0: It cost a lot.
2: Oh no.
0: But Olua ba nbe fun wa.
2: But why is the radio system?
0: Eru ki yo ba wa.
2: We shall fear nothing.
0: Kenu ama salary.
2: Ebi
0: ama pa.
2: And they go hungry.
0: Awa to fe
2: Olua. We shall love the Lord.
0: Awo ni salary
2: na to da.
0: Iyo ninu to ni.
2: Remove from what you have.
0: Support it pe.
2: Support this
0: mission. O tu awon eyan le o.
2: O
0: ti to ni mo so
2: fe. That is the basic truth.
0: Yo si da fun.
2: Hey, man, shall we.
0: Pastor.
2: Sir.
0: E fun ni account number.
2: The account detail. Unity Bank. 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First Bank account is 20 14 65 19 06. Again, First Bank account 20 14 65 19 06. Ojosa Omolojujesu is the name of that account. For inquiries and details, call us on 081

0: And in your sin,
1: that person that has given money suggestion.
0: Don't watch it, you
1: will give my daughter shame.
0: You joy and what to celebrate.
1: But
0: I do attack by
1: Lord. But
0: don't
1: forget,
0: you are mimo.
1: Holiness
0: is sorry
1: and kindness.
0: I do a
1: prayer
0: at the best
1: and taking the right
0: long way. So,
1: in fact, and
0: the best.
1: I'm expecting you,
0: Benny.
1: Very much.
0: Ne
1: fagba this morning.
0: And when you're 20,000.
1: 20,000 souls only.
0: No mass share will
1: live.
0: Land is 7
1: a.m. Between 7 a.m.
0: to 9:30
1: 10.
0: But in law.
1: I'll leave there.
0: They may at a one right korodu.
1: Then me and those in the
0: korodu. I need to have a 2
1: oh, way. We have a lot of this stuff.
0: Over summa korodu.
1: In that close to korodu.
0: Pade
1: me
0: mbe.
1: Let me tell
0: you. Lord, therefore.
1: He's at where we do.
0: Okan ya bae.
1: Amen.
0: The pade ori okay.
1: The month of
0: 28, 29,
1: 29 and 30.
0: Then is that. Akura.
1: Akura.
0: Program, our international
1: program. Our international program.
0: From 1 to 7.
1: From 1 to 7.
0: Everybody
1: has heard of it.
0: Everyone
1: you see. Tell them, I will use my glory.

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1: What?
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0: And you give me 1,000 inside now.
1: I'll be one that.
0: Okay, give me 500. I'll give you 200. So that the chain go complete. Take. You don't.
2: Okay, I don't understand. Like, how do you? I give you 1,000
0: yeah.
2: And I'll give you another 500.
0: Yeah,
2: I'll give you
0: 200. Yeah, now your change be this. You don't complete.
2: No.
0: Okay. You get 500. You get another 500. I'll give you 200. Give me 500. I'll give you 200. So that you go balance. Take. You don't complete now. Now you understand.
2: What's the meaning of this? Oh, do you want to scam me? I give you this. It's 2,000 that I'll now give you, and I'm only 400 now.
0: Is your change now? Which
2: is
0: one?
2: My change down now.
0: Okay, now give me 200. Give me 200. I'll give you 500. So you understand now? You understand now?
2: Okay, sorry nonsense. What this is not the easy thing that we do.
0: What
2: is
0: the talk now?
2: Give me all my money now. You give me all the money that I give you, basically.
0: Okay, collect 400. Give me 500. You get 15 and make I balance you up.
2: Like, you give you 15 naira.
0: Yeah,
2: and you balance me up.
0: I go balance you. Go complete.
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2: Can you give me 1,000 inside now?
3: I'm the one that.
2: Okay, give me 500. I'll give you 200, so that the change go complete. Take. You don't.
4: Okay, I don't understand. Like, how do you? I give you 1,000
2: yeah.
4: business, and I'll give you another 500.
2: Yeah, I'll give you 200. Naira. Yeah, now your change be this. You don't complete.
4: No.
2: Okay. You get 500. You get another 500. I'll give you 200. Give me 500. I'll give you 200, so that it go balance. Take. You don't complete now you understand.
4: What's the meaning of this? Oh, do you want to scam me? I give you this, it's 2,000 that I'm not give you and I'm holding 400 now.
2: Is your change now? Which
4: is my change down now?
2: Okay, now, give me 200, I'll give you, 200, I'll give you 500. So you understand now? You understand now?
4: Okay, sorry nonsense. This is the easy thing that we do.
2: What
4: is
2: the talk now?
4: Give me all my money now. You give me all the money that I give you based on.
2: Okay, collect 400, give me 500. You get 15 and I make I balance you up.
4: Like, I'll give you 15 naira.
2: Yeah,
4: and you balance me up.
2: I'll go balance you, go complete.
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0: Is Christ your firm foundation? I think I need to answer that question. Is Christ indeed your firm foundation? I've got peace that makes no sense. I mean, I've been feeling this peace. Like I said, the month of June, I feel like it's going to be a beautiful month for you and I. And already, it is the 21st day in the month of June, 2026. Another beautiful Sunday, the third Sunday in the year 2026. So I want us to take a moment, like we always do when we start the show, to think about the whole week, think about how God saved us, think about God's provision, his protection, his guardians, and just say thank you, Lord. If possible, say thank you, Lord, three times. That's not too much. Say thank you, God, thank you, God, thank you, God. And today is not just the third Sunday in the month of June 2026. It is Father's Day. Yes. Is a day with a special meaning because today we celebrate Father's Day. So I'm saying to every father, grandfather, great-grandfather, guardian, mentor, to every man who has stood in the gap of love, we're saying thank you to you as well for the sacrifices, your strength, your wisdom, your prayers. May God continue to strengthen your hands and bless the work that you do. I mean, anytime I remember fathers, I just remember the love that God has for us, because fathers are doing a whole lot. If you ask me, fathers are doing a great job. Imagine you just call daddy on the phone. Daddy has gone to work, and about 6 p.m. in the night, just pick up your phone and message daddy. Daddy, please buy bread when you're coming. Daddy, gas has finished. You say, daddy, this has happened in the house. We're waiting for you. We don't even ask sometimes, daddy, do you have money? Daddy, are you boxed up? How we just say is, daddy, gas has finished. When are you coming home? You know, fathers will just always come true. They always come true with their handbags. They have their bread. They buy us bread. In fact, they buy a lot of things for us. They just love us naturally. And that's I think that's the love that God has for us. That's exactly, in fact, more than that. Now, imagine the love your father has for you now in million folds. That's exactly the love that God has for you. So to every father out there, I say God bless you. God strengthen your hands. He will bless the work of your hands. Everything that you do, we see it. We see what you're doing. We see how you're taking care of us. We see how you're always there when we call you. We say thank you. And as we celebrate our earthly fathers, our hearts is also drawn to our heavenly Father, the one who never sleeps nor slumbers, the one whose love never fails, the one whose mercy is new every morning. The Bible says in James 1:17, every good and perfect gift from above coming down from the Father of the heavenly light. Everything that we have today, the life that you have, the hope that you have, the strength that you have, the family that you have, every answered prayer is a gift from God. I don't know what the past week has been for you. I mean, last week Sunday, I said we're going to be back today, and by God's grace and mercy, we're alive again this week. So I don't know what the week has done to you. Maybe it brought challenges. Maybe there were times where you feel like your prayers were not answered. Whatever your story is, one thing remains true. God has carried you to this day. You are alive. That's the most important thing. And that's why today is a day of gratitude. That's exactly what we get to do on the show. So I'm welcoming you to another beautiful edition of the Gospel Music Request Show on 32 FM 94.9. 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Today, let's make it special. Yes, let's make it special. And I'm saying welcome to the show once again. My name is Adeola Ibrahim Fatiki, and I'm honored. It is my pleasure to spend this Father's Day Sunday with you. It's a Gospel Music Request Show on 32 FM 94.9. So what we're doing on the show today, as always, is to call in and share our testimony. What has God done for you? What are you grateful for? What would you like to say to God? I mean, sometimes when we share our testimony, we're challenging God. We're saying, God, I know you are doing it, but I want more. God, I know you are it's just a way of challenging God. So let's challenge God this afternoon and request for a gospel song that you would like to listen to. Do you have a gospel song you want me to play for you on the show today? All you have to do is to call me. Just call 0906-2000-949, 0906-2000-949, or you call 0809-7000-949, 0809-7000-949. I think we have a call already. Let's start with this. Hello, happy Sunday. What's your name?
1: Hello, I think it's Ola from Otarima. Happy Sunday to you too.
0: Happy Father's Day again. Happy Father's Day to you.
1: How are you today?
0: I'm doing great. I'm doing so well. How about you, sir?
1: I thank God.
0: Okay. So tell me, what has God done for you? What are you grateful for?
1: I just pray that goodness and mercy of God shall continue to be following you all days of your life.
0: Amen.
1: In the name of Jesus.
0: Amen. And you too.
1: I thank God for his grace on me throughout the outgoing week. He has been so faithful. He does the work of my hands tremendously. I thank him and I appreciate him. And I believe that this week is going to be better.
0: Amen. Last week, amen.
1: All right. Music by, please watch it, music by Yinkayifele.
0: You want what song by Yinkayifele? What song?
1: Any praise worship music.
0: Okay, any praise and worship song.
1: Yes.
0: Okay. I don't know if I know any, but I'll just play something for you.
1: All right,
0: thank you so much. Happy Sunday, Mr. Akeem. I'm so grateful. Thank you for calling. All right, he's thanking God for his blessings, thanking God for coming through for him this week. I mean, that's beautiful. I hope that this week will be better than last week in the name of Jesus. It will multiply your income. It will bless you beyond your imagination. I mean, you're thanking him for what he has done, and I'm hoping that by next Sunday when you call again, it's going to be more testimony in the name of Jesus. All right, let's take this call.
2: Hello, good afternoon.
0: Hello, Mama. What's your name?
2: Happy Sunday.
0: Happy Sunday to you too. How are you feeling today?
2: I'm feeling fine. Oh, what of you?
0: I'm feeling great.
2: Yes,
0: all right, tell us your name, Ma.
2: This is Olashin Abdabo from Osasami.
0: Good to have you, Ma. So what's your testimony?
2: Yes, testimony, I thank God upon my life, my children, my husband,
0: hallelujah,
2: my work, my family. I really thank God that I did not hear bad news upon my family.
0: God is good.
2: I really thank God. I thank God that saved me to today.
0: Hallelujah.
2: I thank God.
0: Hallelujah. Yes, all right, so do you have a song you want to listen to today? What song?
2: Morianu.
0: Morianu. Alright. Morianu. Ianu. Alright, I'll play this song for you.
2: Yes.
0: Alright, thank you so much for calling. I appreciate you for calling. Alright, she wants to listen to Morianu. That's a long time ago, that song. Alright, I'll definitely play that song for you. 0906-2000-949 or 0809-7000-949. 0809-7000-949. Those are the numbers to call to be a part of the show. What has God done for you? Imagine you give someone something and this person just walks away without saying anything, without acknowledging it. You know how annoying it can be. Like, I give you something. It's not about the thank you sometimes. It's just about you being thoughtful to say, oh, I acknowledge that I've given me something and you're saying thank you. It's not because sometimes I give you something, you're not saying thank you. Not because I want to eat that thank you, but I want you to know that, okay, you appreciate it. So when you appreciate someone, the person will want to do more for you. Just like we're celebrating our Father's today. Imagine daddy brought something for you probably last week and you didn't say thank you or anything. This week, he might not remember to buy it for you, but imagine that last week that he bought you, let's just say something like bread or something very small. And you're like, oh, daddy, I love this. Thank you, daddy. God bless you, daddy. I'm telling you that this week, if he walks past that thing that he got for you, he wants to buy for you again, because that's gratitude alone. We want him to do more. Now, let's talk about our Heavenly Father as well. Say thank you if you want more. All right, let's take this. Hello, good afternoon.
3: Hello, good afternoon.
0: Good afternoon. What's your name?
3: My name is Deborah.
0: Deborah, how you doing?
4: Good. Happy Sunday.
0: I wish you the same. Deborah, I hope you have gotten something for daddy, uncle, or anybody in the house. A father figure.
4: Yes.
0: And we cannot just a piece too. We don't want a piece too for our fathers. Let's buy them something.
4: I want a gift.
0: Oh, that's so thoughtful. All right. So tell me, what's your testimony today?
4: Thank God. Over my family, everyone. Just want to thank God for everything.
0: Okay, well, thank God for everything. Sometimes we cannot even point what it is, but we're just thanking Him. Thank you, God. So tell me, what song do you want me to play for you this afternoon?
4: Amen by BBO.
0: Okay, Amen by BBO. All right, I'll do that for you, Deborah. Yeah. Thank you so much.
4: Thank you.
0: Yes, yeah. Enjoy the rest of your day. So if you're listening to me out there, you have a father figure in your life and you have not gotten them something. It's only a piece too that we're doing. At least buy them something. And the funny thing is that fathers appreciate so much. Hey, buy something small for fathers. The way they say, my daughter bought this thing for me. My son got this. When they go, when they're in the midst of their friends, they would always want to show off. Like, my friend bought me this thing. No, my daughter bought me this thing. My son got me this thing. It's always very sweet. So get them something. I mean, if your father has passed on, someone like me, you can thank God for the memories, the lessons, and the legacy that he left behind. Eh? And if someone else has been your father figure in your life, today is a beautiful day to honor them. Don't forget to do what? Say thank you to that father figure in your life. All right, let's start with Moriano. After Moriano, we'll play Hami by BBO, then play the worship song requested by Mr. Kim from Yinka Ifele. All right, let's go and do the songs. I'll be back to take more calls. Stick around. 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

Irene Temi by Yinka Ifele. Mr. Kim requested for any song from Yinka Ifele. I hope you like that, Warren. Welcome back to the Gospel Music Request Show on 32 FM 94.9. 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We're live on Facebook as well. 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I can see Jolao Show, Area Denka saying good afternoon, happy Sunday. Also, Iyanu Anuolua saying good afternoon, happy Father's Day to everyone and every father out there. All right, thank you so much. Iyanu Anuolua. 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What has God done for you? What are you grateful for? What is that thing that you like to say, thank you, Lord? Thank you, Lord. What's that thing? Call on the show today and you have a song you want to listen to, a gospel song precisely that you want to listen to on the show today. All you have to do is to call this number, request for it. I'll play the song for you. I mean, I'm here for you, just for you, just for you to express your gratitude to God. This is a platform to say thank you to God. And I'm so excited anytime I get you call on the show to tell God that you're grateful and to also request for a gospel song to listen to. I mean, sometimes this song just, you know, takes you into the spirit and makes you experience God. It just can be very beautiful. Sometimes where what fill us, songs assist us, songs helps us. So let me know that song you want to listen to or what your testimony is on the show today. 09-06-2000-949 or 08-09-7000-949.

Hello, good afternoon. Oh, we lost that one. 0906-2949 or 0809-7949. What is your testimony and what's that song that you want to listen to this afternoon? You can also go on our Facebook and see Oladele Sunday Muiwa saying happy Sunday from Barrymore Lobby. But let me know your testimony. Thank God and request for a song.

0: Hello, good afternoon. What's your name?
1: This is Ewa.
0: Ewa, your radio set is on. Please, when you call in, you turn down the volume of your radio set so I can hear you clearly. Now I can.
1: Hello, are you?
0: Yes, I can hear you now. Did you say
1: Happy Sunday?
0: Happy Sunday. Did you say you are Ayo?
1: Ewa.
0: Oh, Ewa. Okay, Ewa. All right, Ewa, tell me your testimony. What has God done for you? What are you grateful for? Your radio is still on, Ewa. There's no way I can hear you when your radio is on. Please, let's always turn down the volume of our radio before we call in. Please, I really am begging us so that, you know, we can have a flawless conversation. Family, can I tell you that on a day like this, today's Father's Day, right? Many of us will pick up our phones to call our fathers or father figures and say thank you. I know it's a beautiful thing today, but I've said thank you to every Heavenly Father today. I'm asking, I'm challenging you. Let me take this call first. Hello, good afternoon.
1: Hello, this is Ewa.
0: Okay, Ewa, and I can hear you. Ewa, what's your testimony? What has God done for you?
1: I want to thank God for making me see my birthday. This is my birthday.
0: When is your birthday? Or when was?
1: Today.
0: Today's your birthday?
1: Today, yes. Today's my birthday.
0: Happy birthday to you. Happy birthday to you. Happy birthday. Happy birthday. Happy birthday to you. Happy birthday
1: thank
0: to you.
1: You.
0: Many more
1: thank
0: years to come.
1: Much.
0: Many more, many more. And good health to well.
1: I want to play Any More More by Alashiyari.
0: All right, I'll play that song for you. I'll play it for you. Thank you. Thank you for calling. Birthday girl. I'm not the birthday girl, but I'm playing the birthday girl song, the song request. All right, thank you for calling 0906-2000-949 or 0809-7000-949. So I'm saying, I mean, we post on our WhatsApp status and say, my father is this and that, you know, and all of that. But have you taken a moment to say thank you to your heavenly father? I mean, sometimes we spend so much time asking God for the next blessing that we forget to thank him for the blessings that we already have. Every time I want to pray, some people forget to say thank you, God. They just go straight, God, I want this thing. God, buy me car. God, this thing. God, you know, God, yes, I know. I understand that we want a lot of things, but have you taken time to say thank you to God for the things that he has done, for the blessings that you already have? I mean, he gave you life. He protected you when you don't even know that danger is near. Sometimes God is protecting you. This could have happened, but you don't even know. He gave you strength to face another week. He has remained faithful. Even life has, when he has been uncertain. So call in and tell the world what God has done for you. Maybe your testimony is that God healed you. Maybe he gave you a job. Maybe you restored your family. Maybe today is your birthday. Maybe your sin yesterday was your birthday. Or maybe your testimony is simply, God has kept me alive. That is a testimony worth sharing. And since it's Father's Day, right, we want to thank our Heavenly Father, just like we're thanking our earthly father. It is still the gospel music request on 32 FM 94.9. Let's go play Ewa's requested song, and the song is Momori by Adenka Alashayori. But we have a lot of people on that song. We have Elijah Daniel, we have Mag Sam, we have Oladosu Twins, we have Iyanu Ileyemi. In fact, we have a lot of people on that song. Let's play it. You love it.

All right, that is Momori by Adenka Alashiri, and she had an amazing, in fact, that song, Everything and More, Everything. She had amazing artists on the song, Elijah Daniel, Max Sam, Oladosu Twins, Magdalene, Yanu, Eniola, and all of that on that particular song. Thank you so much, Ewa, for requesting for that beautiful song. The song is titled Momori. All right, we have messages on Facebook. We have Alaji, Alaji Mufta, Ogurinde Marindoti. It says happy Sunday to everyone. And also Imafo Jupiter says good afternoon in the studio. Happy Sunday to you all. Happy Father's Day to us. All right, thank you so much. Don't forget that Facebook is also a platform where you can share your testimony and request for a song you would like to listen to on the show. Our time is fast spent. How did we get here? 53 minutes gone past 12. Indeed, fast spent. Or because they said Momore, Momore, Ibi Opa Mide Lonio Anulani. That's why I want to play this Anu song before we wrap up on the show.

There are some things that some people have been fasting for years that God has given to you freely. I want you to understand that there are some things that you want that God has not done for you. But I want to promise you that there are things that you have that some people are actually fasting day and night for. And I think you should be grateful for God's mercy. That is very, very important. When you're grateful, God will want to do more for you. I want to say thank you so much for being a part of the show today. It's been a great time on the show. I want to say thank you for making today's show a memorable one. To everyone that called, shared a testimony, requested for a song, or simply just listened with an open heart, may God richly bless you. As we round off, I want to once again celebrate every father and every father figure out there. Thank you for your love, your sacrifices, your guardians, and your commitment to your families. Fathers that are there, just say to yourself, I am doing well. I am doing well. May God continue to grant you wisdom, the strength, the good health, and long life to reap the fruit of your labor. And to our Heavenly Father, we return all the glory to you. Thank you for your unfailing love, your mercy that never runs out, your faithfulness that carries us every single day. We're saying thank you, Lord. Now, Heavenly Father, as we begin this new week, we commit our lives into your hands. Go before us and make every crooked path straight. Let every room represented today experience peace, joy, and divine protection. By the time we come back next week Sunday, let's be full of testimonies. Bless the work of our hands. Open doors that no one can shut. Heal the sick. Encourage the discouraged. Provide for those in need. And let every family experience your favor. May this new week bring news, good news instead of bad news, opportunities instead of obstacles, and testimonies instead of fears. Keep us safe in our journeys and let your presence go with us wherever we are. In Jesus' name, amen. Thank you so much for spending your Sunday afternoon with me. My name is Adeola Ibrahim Fatuki, and it has been a pleasure bringing you to this edition of the Gospel Music Request Show on 32 FM 94.9. Ensure that you enjoy the rest of your Sunday and be hopeful that this week is going to be a great week for you. Until next week, Sunday, bye.

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1: God will be there. God will be there. God is everywhere. 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
2: Whether it's a cackle. 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

0: from the church that belongs to Christ. 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
1: E kaabo si eko toni ti o wa lati ijo ti o je ti Kristi funra re. 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
2: You are welcome to this episode in our studying of God's word.
3: Akin kaabo si ori eto yi ninu kiko eko oro Olorun.
2: Our interest is in knowing what the will of God is and doing it.
3: Ife ti ani na ni pe ki a mo tin se ife Olorun ka si ma se.
2: Today we want to look at another important topic.
3: Leni a fe gboju wo akori eko miran to sin se pataki.
2: And that is the reasons for believing that the Bible is the inspired word of God.
3: Oun si ni awon idi ti a fi gbagbo wo pe Bibeli o je oro Olorun to ni imisi.
2: In the previous studies we have looked at the facts about the Bible.
3: Ni awon akori eko ti a ti ko seyin ati wo awon otito nipa Bibeli.
2: We saw that the Bible is God's given.
3: A ri pe Olorun lo se afihan Bibeli.
2: The Bible is sufficient.
3: Bibeli yo si pe
2: it is inherent.
3: Ko ni abawon kankan.
2: It is God's standard for final judgment.
3: Won si ni osuwon ti Olorun yo fi se idajo gbogbo eniyan.
2: If somebody does not believe the Bible, that person is in trouble.
3: Ti eni kan ba wa ti o gba Bibeli gbo iru eni be o wa ninu isoro.
2: If someone believe the Bible and does not follow it, that person is in trouble.
3: Abasi re eni to gba Bibeli gbo ti o tele iru eni be o wa ninu isoro na.
2: What give us that conviction? It is because we believe without doubt that the Bible is God's word. Let us look at some of the reasons. There are a lot of facts that show this. Reasons why we believe that the Bible is God's word.
3: Awon idi ti a fi gbagbo pe Bibeli o je oro Olorun.
2: Number one reason is the amazing unity of the books in the Bible.
3: Ohun akoko ohun na ni bi awon iwe to wa ninu Bibeli bi won se rege pelu ra won.
2: Consider this astonishing fact.
3: Eje ka wa wo otito yi ti o mu ko gbe.
2: The Bible contains 66 books.
3: Awon iwe 84 ni o wa ninu Bibeli.
2: God used about 40 men to record the Bible.
3: Olorun si lo awon eyan bi 40 lati se kiko re.
2: These men were from different backgrounds.
3: Awon okunrin ti a soro won yi ibere won o yato.
2: They had different occupations.
3: Ise ti won yan layo o yato.
2: Many of them did not know one another.
3: Opolopo ninu won tun ote mora won rira won ri.
2: They lived in centuries apart.
3: Won si gbe lori ilaye fun awon opolopo odun bi 100 to koja 100 sira won.
2: These books were written within the period of about 1600 years.
3: Awon iwe ni ako ni arin odun ti o pe bi 1600 years.
2: Written in 3 different original languages.
3: Awon ede meta ototo ni won fi ko saju.
2: The Old Testament was written in Hebrew language.
3: Majemulalela ko ni ede Hebrew.
2: And some part of it in Aramaic language.
3: Ati die ninu e ninu ede Aramaki.
2: The New Testament written in Greek language.
3: Majemututu la ko ni ede Greek.
2: This was how these books were written.
3: Bi asiko awon iwe wonyi ni.
2: But all of them wrote on one single theme, God's plan to rescue man.
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2: Can you imagine 40 musicians writing on a particular theme? And you will not see contradiction.
3: Ẹ kan te wa wo pe a ri awon eyan bi 40 eyan kan te akojo to nko iwe lori awon kankan ti a ni ri nkankan ti o takura won ninu re.
4: Consider the writers of the Bible.
3: E wa gboju wo awon ti won ko Bibeli.
4: Moses was brought up in Pharaoh's palace.
3: Mose na ni ato ni palace Pharaoh.
4: Joshua was a soldier.
3: Joshua o je jagun jagun.
4: David was a king.
3: Davidi obani.
4: Hosea was a farmer.
3: Hosea agbeni.
4: Peter was a fisherman.
3: Peteru peja peja ni.
4: Paul a Pharisee.
3: Paul o je aya Pharisee.
4: Humanly, if you look at these people, they were not people that you think that they will reason along the same line.
3: Ti aba wo ni ti eniyan ta ba ronu nipa awon won ye a ri pe ki se awon eyan to ma ronu to je pe eronu won a wa ni.
4: Then because they were guided by God.
3: Nitori pe Olorun lo to won sona.
4: You realize that all that they wrote did not contradict one another.
3: E ri pe gbogbo ohun ti won ko ko takora won.
4: They were focusing on the same thing.
3: Won ni afojusun kan.
4: The salvation of mankind. That was the reason why we could say that the paradise that was lost in Genesis is the paradise that was regained in the book of Revelation. Take your time to study the Bible. You will realize that the unity of the book is amazing. The professors once said that the people who criticize the Bible are the people who didn't study the Bible.
3: Professor kan lo ti so saju pe awon ton ma n soro lodi si Bible o je awon ti won o ko Bible won o ko eko ninu re.
4: Therefore go and take your time to study it.
3: Nitori na e wa akoko.
4: The unity of the Bible will amaze you.
3: Isokan Bible.
4: That is one of the reasons why we believe without doubt that the Bible is the word of God. Secondly, look at the complete, accurate fulfillment of prophecies hundreds of years after given.
3: When
4: we are talking about prophecies, we are talking about that which was said years or period of time before they come to pass, and the way they said it and the way they come to fulfillment.
3: Answer nipa awon oro ti a ti so saju fun opopolopo odun ko to wa si imuse ona ti agba so ati bo se wa si imuse.
4: Prophecies of the Bible is different from what people call prophetic messages today.
3: Awon asotele bibeli o yato si nkan ti awon eniyan lode oni npe ni oro asotele.
4: A lot of people say things today just the way they feel.
3: Opopolopo awon eyan lo nsoro leni pe won nso tole bi won se ro ninu.
4: These are not the prophecies of the Bible.
3: Awon iko ni nkan ti answer nigba ta ba so nipa asotele
4: bibeli. The Bible tells us prophetic messages.
3: Bibeli so fun wa nipa awon asotele.
4: Some of them hundreds of years.
3: Awon miran opopolopo ogorun odun.
4: Some of them thousands of years.
3: Opopolopo ninu won ni egberun odun.
4: But do you know one thing about them?
3: Ije mo kankan nipa
4: awon. The way they were prophesied with the way they came to fulfillment.
3: Bi won se so be na lo se wa si imuse.
4: Let's look at some of these examples.
3: Eje ka wo melo ninu awon kan won yi.
4: Someone has said that in the Old Testament we have almost 400 prophecies that refer to Jesus Christ.
3: Any kan lo ti so pe ninu majemu lala ni opopolopo awon asotele to fe bi irinwo ti o ntoka si Jesus Christ.
4: In the book of Genesis chapter 3,
3: ninu we Genesis ori iketa,
4: in verse 15 of the book,
3: ese ikarun dini ogun ese bibeli ese karun dini ogun we Genesis ori iketa,
5: and I will put enmity between thee and the woman, and between thy seed and her seed, shall bruise thy head, and thou shalt bruise his heel.
4: In this passage of the Bible,
3: yes, Bibeli,
4: Adam and Eve committed sin.
3: Adam and Eve once,
4: and God was ready to punish them. However, when God was talking to the serpent, which is symbolic of Satan, according to Revelation chapter 12 verse 9, God said here, I will put enmity between you and the woman.
3: emi o si fi ota saarin iwo ati obirin na.
4: Between your seed and her seed.
3: Ati saarin iru omo re ati iru omo re.
4: He shall bruise your head and you shall bruise his heel.
3: O yo fo li ori iwo yo si pa ni gegese.
4: In this passage God was telling Satan who will defeat him at last.
3: Ni ese bibeli olorun so fun satan eni ti yo bori re.
4: Who is that person?
3: Tani eni na.
4: The seed of the woman.
3: Iru omo obirin na.
4: Who is the seed of the woman?
3: Tani iru omo obirin na.
4: That place is referring to Jesus Christ.
3: Ese bibeli o talk as Jesu Christi.
4: It is through the woman that Satan entered the world.
3: Nipase obirin ni satan wo inu aye.
4: He deceived the woman. And the woman fell. And he told him, it is still the seed of the woman that will defeat him. Do you know that since the world began, it's only one person that is the seed of the woman? Adam and Eve were created by God.
3: Adam and Eve were created by God.
4: They did not have father, they did not have mother.
3: Oni baba, oni iya.
4: From that moment till today, every other person has father and mother.
3: Lati igba yen titi di oni igbogbo eniyan to wa sori ile aye lo ni baba abi iya.
4: It's only one person that has lived that has only mother and no father.
3: Any consociology was really ya
4: and that is Jesus Christ.
3: In
4: Galatians chapter 4, verse 4.
3: In the way Galatia
4: was told that but when the fullness of time had come, God sent forth a son born of a woman born under the law. Therefore, in Genesis chapter 3, we have there the first prophetic message of the coming of Christ. And when it was time, Jesus Christ came. Look at another prophetic message. In Genesis chapter 49, Jacob gathered his children together. And he told them, come together, children of
3: Jacob.
4: I want to tell you what will happen to you afterward. And he started by telling them what will happen to them. From verse 3, he faced his first son, Reuben.
3: They
4: refer to him as his firstborn. The beginning of his strength. And he told him he will not exile.
3: Koni tayo.
4: Why?
3: Kini dire?
4: Because he went to his couch. And go to the history of the children of Israel. You will not see any of the descendant of Reuben that exile. Because their father was cursed. But where are we going here? Look at verse 9 and 10 of that Genesis 49.
5: Judah is a lion's whelp. From the prey, my son, thou art gone up. He stooped down. He couched as a lion, and as an old lion, who shall rouse him up? The scepter shall not depart from Judah, nor a lawgiver from between his feet, until Silo come, and unto him shall the gathering of the people be.
4: In this passage of the Bible,
3: yes, Bibeli,
4: Jacob was talking to Judah.
3: Jacob was by Judah, sir.
5: and he was talking about what will happen to him. At this particular time, Jacob was talking to the 12 tribes of Israel. They were still less than 50. The children were still left them less than 50 together with the grandchildren. And he was telling him that the scepter of authority will not depart from Judah until Shiloh comes. Look at that in your Bible. You see that that was Shiloh. Begins with capital letter. That is from the Hebrew word for Messiah. Jacob was saying that it is from the tribe of Judah that Messiah will come from.
3: Onti Jacob nso ni hina ni pe lati inu eya Juda ni olugbala yo ti de.
5: Don't forget what we are saying.
3: E ma se je ka gbagbo oti
5: anso. Why do we believe that the Bible is the word of God?
3: Awon idi ti a bi gbagbo wi pe Bibeli oro Olorun ni.
5: And one of the reason is because of the prophecies of the Bible.
3: Ikan lara awon idi na ni pe nitori awon asotele Bibeli.
5: After the death of Jacob, the children of Israel lived in Egypt for another 400 years.
3: Leyin ku Jacob awon omo Israel won gbe ni ile Egypt fun toju iriwo odun lo.
5: And it is after that they have about 15 judges that led them. Before they began to have kings. Saul, David even lived about 2,000 years before Jesus Christ was born.
3: Then
5: by the time they will begin to have kings, apart from Saul, who was the first king of Israel, all other kings were from the tribe of Judah. Scepter of authority have always been in the tribe of Judah. And he said that will continue until Shiloh, Messiah, will be giving birth. And when Jesus was born, from which tribe was he born? Let's read Revelation chapter 5 verse
3: 5.
5: And one of the elders said unto me, weep not. Behold, the Lion of the tribe of Judah, the Root of David, had prepared to open the book and to lose the seven seals thereof. In this passage, we are looking at Jesus Christ.
3: Yes, Bibeli, Jesus Christ.
5: And he was referred to as the Lion of the tribe of Judah. Jacob said it almost 4,000 years before
3: Jacob,
5: Jesus was born.
3: Jacob,
5: and he was born from that same tribe. How did Jacob know? Because it was God that was telling him. It's not only that. That Jesus will be born of a virgin was prophesied about 700 years before Jesus was born. In Isaiah chapter 7 and verse 14.
6: Therefore, the Lord himself shall give you a sign. Behold, a virgin shall conceive and bear a son, and shall call his name Emmanuel.
5: In this passage,
3: yes,
5: Isaiah says a virgin shall conceive. Don't forget, before this time, there was nothing of such. When God created Adam and Eve, he told them that men and women will marry and they will give birth.
3: o so fun won pe won ma okunrin ati obirin yo won fera won won as mama ma
4: bi mo. And that was how it has always been.
3: Bo se wa lati bere pepe
4: wa ni. Isaiah said a virgin will conceive.
3: Isaiah wa so ni hin pe wundia yo loyun.
4: We were not there.
3: Ah si ni be.
4: People will look at Isaiah, maybe they will ask him, was there something wrong with you? How will a virgin conceive?
3: And
4: lo and behold, when Jesus was to come, a virgin conceived and gave birth to him. As it was found in Matthew chapter 1, verse 23.
3: Bashiri ninu we Matthew ori kinese keta le ni ogun.
4: Because it was God who said it. It happened like that.
3: Nitori pe Olorun lo so be. O si sele be.
4: It's not only that.
3: Kishi eleyi nikan.
4: In Micah chapter 5, verse 2.
3: Ninu we Micah ori karun ese ikeji.
4: We were told of where exactly Jesus would be born.
3: Aso.
4: That he will be born in Bethlehem of Judea.
3: We are born in Bethlehem of Judea.
4: Was it not so? Exactly, that was what happened. Matthew chapter 2 verse 1 to 6.
3: We Matthew ori keje lati ese ikini si kefa.
4: When Jesus was to be given birth to,
3: nigba ti a fe bi Jesu Christi,
4: Mary was in Bethlehem of Judea.
3: Maria wa ni Bethlehem of Judea.
4: How did Micah knew about 500 or 600 years before Jesus was born?
3: Bawo ni Micah se mo nipa leyi to je pe ko to di akoko yi nkan bi irinwo odun abi ju be lo.
4: It was because it was God who said it.
3: Nitori pe Olorun lo nti pa se re so.
4: Now take note of something.
3: E je ka kiyesi nkan kan.
4: If they say someone is a king,
3: ta ba ni pe enikan ba ni,
4: you expect him to wear crown? You expect him to enjoy everything that is available? You expect people to bow down to worship him? But do you know one thing? When the Bible was prophesying about Jesus Christ,
3: it
4: said he will be acquainted with sorrow.
3: You'll
4: be despised, you'll be rejected. Jews didn't understand this. Because the Messiah they were expecting was the one who would come and sit down on the throne of David and rule them on the earth. How can somebody now talk of him as somebody that will be rejected, that will be despised? But do you know that as far back as the days of Isaiah, it was prophesied? Let's open to Isaiah chapter 53 and read verses 2 and 3.
3: Eje ka lo sinu iwe Isaiah ori keta le ni adota ese ikeji ati iketa.
6: For he shall grow up before him as a tender plant and as a root out of a dry ground. He had no form nor comeliness. And when we shall see him, there is no beauty that we shall desire him. He is despised and rejected of men, a man of sorrows and acquainted with grief. And we hid, as it were, our faces from him. He was despised and we esteemed him not.
4: All right, in this place we see the prophecy concerning the coming Messiah.
3: Nihi ari nipa asotele to wa nipa olugbala ti o nbo.
4: Despised, is rejected. Verse 5 says he was wounded for our transgressions. He was bruised for our iniquities. The chastisement of our peace was upon him. These were words that were spoken about 700 years before Jesus came to the world. In Matthew 27, verse
3: 30 to 31,
4: we saw Jesus that he was bruised.
3: by Jesus Christ.
7: He was chastised.
3: No.
7: He was wounded because of the sins of others. How did Isaiah knew this? Because it was God that revealed it. The reasons for believing that the Bible is the inspired word of God.
8: We will stop here this week. By God's grace, we'll continue next week.
0: Thank you for joining us today for the Gospel of Christ presented by the church that belongs to Christ. We encourage you to keep searching the scriptures daily and walking in the light of Christ. As Paul wrote in Romans 16:16, the churches of Christ salute you. 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
1: E se pupo ti e darapo mo wa loni lori eto ihinrere Kristi ti a mu wa fun yin lati ijo eyi ti ise ti Kristi agba yin ni iyanju pe ki e ma taramo wiwo inu iwe mimo lojojumo ki e si ma rin ninu imole 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

0: Right, welcome, 32 FM 94.9. That was something there from Johnny Drill and, of course, Iris Star on that particular song. It's time for the Weekend Oasis on this lovely Sunday, the 21st of June 2026. So we're taking you through the game show for the next 1 hour. And much later, we'll do the Happy House. My name is King Kenny.
1: And my name is Adeola. Welcome to the afternoon of the 21st day in the month of June 2026. And we want to use this opportunity to say Happy Father's Day to all fathers out there. You don't have to be a dad, right, to be celebrated today. As long as you are a father figure in someone's life, we're saying Happy Father's Day to you. You guys are doing a great job.
0: Oh, yeah.
1: I mean, men are doing a great job. And I am particularly saying shout out to all the men out there. You know, all the urgent 2K, the urgent 5K. You are doing a great job. I don't know how men are doing it, but you guys are doing a great job. I don't think I ever want to be a man. You are doing a great job. So I just thought to mention that. I mean, it's Weekend Oasis today. We'll do the game show first up, and by 3 o'clock we'll move on to the Happy Hour, so where you get to call your loved ones live on the radio. We'll leave that for 3 o'clock, but for now let's call and answer general knowledge questions.
0: That's right. So we have the phone lines open for you. You can be a part of the show. You get our questions right, you win top ups. That's how it goes. So the phone number is 0705 5949 0809

0: 946. So which question are you going for?
1: Number 5.
2: Okay, for question number 5, I'm sure we'll have a lot of winners today. I'm sure we didn't have any last week, so
0: yeah,
2: let's go.
0: No winners.
2: Okay.
0: Week.

0: Hello, good afternoon. Hello. Okay.
1: Hello.
0: Hello, okay. We can hear you now. Good afternoon. Okay. What's your name?
1: Jide.
0: Jide. Okay, Jide.
1: Yes.
0: Welcome. The last four digits of your phone number.
1: 1815. 1815.
0: 1815.
2: All right. All right, do question 1 to 10.
1: I should do question 1 to 10.
2: Like, pick from question 1 to 10.
1: Okay, 9.
2: Come again.
1: Thanks.
2: All right, for question 9, what is the only English word that ends with M-T? The only English word that ends with M-T.
1: Moment.
2: Come again.
1: The only English word that ends with M-T.
2: M and T, yes.
0: M and T. No idea.
2: Just one word in English language ends with
0: M-T.
2: T.
0: Is that prompt? No, that's PT.
2: That's PT.
0: Oh, boy.
2: Just one M-T. Word. Just one word in English language. And it is the opposite of a word.
0: It's the opposite of a word.
2: Yes.
0: Man, I'm racking my brain about
2: that. You think about that. Okay.
0: Hello. Good afternoon.
1: Yeah, good afternoon.
2: Good afternoon. Your name?
1: Yeah. This is John from Muneriki.
2: Okay, John. You called earlier.
1: Yeah. I know. Let me answer that question. No, I'm not getting the gift. No.
2: Okay.
0: You want Dreams. To you want Dreams. To answer it. Okay, go
2: Dreams.
0: On.
2: Dreams.
0: Dreams.
2: Are you sure you didn't check it anywhere?
1: No.
2: Ah, John. You want a win-win, double win. All right, thank you.
1: All right.
2: Yeah, that's correct.
0: No, he said he's not winging anything.
2: Yeah, no, but that's correct. That's the only English word, surprisingly, that ends with M and T.
0: Dreamed.
2: Yes, that's the only English word. 0906-2000-949 or 0809-7000-949.
0: All right, we'll take this call. Hello, good afternoon. Hello, good afternoon.
3: Good afternoon. How are you?
2: We're doing great. Your name?
0: Very well.
3: Adi
0: from Agbo. Okay, your last four digits, Adi.
3: 2820. Yes.
0: All right, so one more question.
3: Number 3.
2: Okay, number 3. Which ocean current helps keep the Western Europe warmer than other regions at similar latitudes? Which ocean current helps keep Western Europe... Come again? Indian Ocean. Okay, I think you're very sure. You didn't allow me to finish. That's not correct, though, but you didn't allow me to finish. Okay, well, that's fine. 0906-2000-949. I think it said Indian, right?
0: I couldn't even hear. The line was...
2: Okay, I think it said Indian Ocean. Muffled, but that's... I don't think... No, that's not... That's not correct. All right, but let's move on.
0: Yes, so we still have some questions to go. Once again, the phone lines. 0705-5000-949, 0906-2000-949, and 0809-7000-949. General knowledge questions, you get them, you get to win top ups of yourself right here on the show. Hello, good afternoon.
4: Good afternoon.
0: Good afternoon. What's your name?
4: Hafiz Onalakia.
0: Hafiz.
4: Yes.
0: Okay, are you sure it's Hafiz?
4: Hafiz from Malakia.
2: Okay.
0: Are you sure it's Hafiz?
2: Voices.
0: Sure?
2: We have a lot of, like, the voices are so similar.
0: Yeah,
2: Jide, Ade, and Hafiz. Okay, but let's go. Let's have the last four digits.
4: 08.
2: All right, let's have you pick.
4: 06-08.
2: Okay, that's taken. Can we have you pick a number from number 1 to 10. Are you there? Okay, I guess the call dropped. Do you well to call back if you can. 0906-2000-949.
0: Okay, yes. We'll try to do some more calls. If you can't get any calls, just go do some music. But how many questions down? How
2: We've done go? Four. No, three now. We've done okay. Three.
0: Let's try this one. Hello, good afternoon. Hello, good afternoon.
4: Hafiz,
0: your phone dropped. Okay, go ahead.
2: Last four digits?
4: 06-08.
2: All right, pick your number.
4: Number one.
2: Okay, question one. What does the G stand for in G7? What does G stand for in G7?
4: Global.
2: Okay, all right. G for G. I'm sure we know the G7. Yeah. We have the G7 countries. Right. We have the UK, US, China, and, you know, a lot more. But G7, yeah. You never got that correctly before.
0: Just to say that for all those that are called and say you won, if you've won already, then, you know, this month, you'll be getting your top up. Okay, you guys know the rules already. You can't play more than once in a month. I'll do this call. Hello, good afternoon.
2: Hello.
0: Hello, good afternoon. You're live.
5: Good afternoon, sir.
0: Good afternoon. What's your name?
2: What's your name? Are you shy? Okay. Do well to call back if you can. 0906-2009-49. Still the weekend Oasis. Right here. I'm 32 from 94.9. Hello. Hello, you're live. Please speak to us.
5: Good afternoon, ma.
2: Good afternoon. What's your name?
5: My name is Aisha.
2: Aisha. Aisha with a calm voice. Can we have your last four digits, Aisha? The last four digits of your phone number, Aisha. Aisha, okay. Aisha, I don't know what's going on with your network. You can call back if you can.
0: Right. So we'll take a pause. I'll do some music and come back to take the remaining questions right here on the Weekend Oasis. Playing next is something from Udumudu Black. It's called Pay Me. Keep it locked, 94.9.

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0: All right, welcome back to the show. That's Kerry Kitchell by Fola. It is 38 minutes gone past 2. We're moving on with the game show. You're hanging out. Do not forget with Adeola and King Kenny.
1: That's the numbers right. Are open. Yes, the numbers to call 0906-2009-49, 0809-7000-949, and 0705-5000-949. Let's get more winners on our list on the game show today. We already have some winners, I understand. So let's do that. We'll take this call now. Hello, good afternoon.
2: Hello,
1: good afternoon. What's your name? Hello. Oh boy.
0: I don't know what that is.
1: That sounded like Charles, but.
0: Oh, okay. 0906-2009-49 or 0809-7000-949. We have about 6 questions left, so let's have you do those 6 questions. I promise you, there are about 3 of them that are just, you know, very easy peasy question. So who's gonna win that number? 0809-7000-949, 0809-7000-949, 0705-5000-949.
1: Yes, so remember, you can try any of the numbers. If one is not going through, you can try the other. We have 3 numbers for you. Hello, good afternoon.
3: Hello, outstanding AI.
0: Benga Mario.
3: Benga Mario, yes. From, happy Father's Day to you fathers.
0: Happy Father's Day.
1: Happy Father's Day.
3: Yeah, thank you. Benga, happy Father's Day to you too.
1: Happy Father's Day,
0: it's
1: Benga.
0: True. Happy Father's Day, Kenny.
3: Thank you.
1: Yeah, it's good to have you on the show, Benga.
3: Thanks so much. I'm happy to be on board.
1: Yeah, you want to play, yeah?
3: Yeah, let me try. I don't know. Let me know the rule of the game. I just bust into you guys.
0: Is this the first time calling on the weekend, or is this?
3: Yes, this is the first time.
1: Okay.
0: All
1: right, this is basically general knowledge questions. We'll read it to you twice. If you can get it, you get top ups. You have about, say, 5 seconds or thereabout.
3: Okay, let's go.
1: All right,
0: so what number would you want to play? 1 to 10?
3: Number 3.
0: Number 3 is gone.
3: 5.
0: Five gone as well. Okay, let me give you the numbers available. We have question 7, question 9, question 10. Yes, 4
3: question
0: as well.
3: Question seven.
0: Yes. Which blood vessels carry blood back to their heart? Your time start now. Are you not a science student?
3: Arteries or capillaries.
0: No. So when they're trying to get blood from your body, what do they say to you? We can't find your something.
3: You're sorry, veins.
0: Veins.
3: Oh, no. Can I pick another number?
0: No.
1: This is one question.
0: Just one. All right.
3: Thank you.
1: Thank you for calling.
0: Yes. All right. I'm sure we know these things. Just that, I mean, sometimes we don't remember those are the answers. Like when they're trying to get blood from your body. Oh, your vein. You're not veins on your body. So the vein is what carry the blood back to the heart. And, you know, science is interesting.
1: Right. And that's part of what the show is about. Learning. And also, you know, updating your knowledge on things.
0: Very important.
1: Once again, the phone line 0705-5000-949, 0906-2009-49. How many questions to go?
0: Now we have 5 questions. We have question 2, question 4, question 6, then we have question 9 and 10. So we have just 5 questions left for you. Who is going to get our top up on the show? We have someone already who is going to get top up once had the list of winners.
1: All right, we'll do this one. Hello, good afternoon.
4: Hello, good afternoon.
1: Good afternoon. What's your name?
4: It's Feromi. I'm calling from Eluguere.
1: All right, Feromi. Happy Sunday. Welcome. Give us the last 4 digits of your phone number.
0: Oh, we lost that call. I think someone is wrong with the network, but let's keep trying.
1: I can see a lot of people trying the 0906 number. Maybe you should try the other ones, 0705-5000-949.
5: Hello, and good afternoon.
1: Yes, good afternoon. What's your name?
5: My name is Stella from Manila.
1: Stella. Okay, Stella, it's great to have you on the show. Give us the last 4 digits of your phone number.
5: 6112.
0: Okay.
5: Yes.
0: So we have question 2, we have question 4, 9, 10, and also question 6. Okay, question 9. Which planet asked the

0: largest volcano in the solar system? Which planet has the... You know, I'm even like, Mars, Nijari. All right, thank you, Stella, for calling. Appreciate you for being part of the game show. So we have how many questions now? We have 4 questions left. Hello.
1: Hello, good afternoon.
2: Good afternoon.
1: Good afternoon. Your name?
2: Kelvin.
1: Kelvin.
0: Timmy.
2: Timmy.
1: Okay, all right. Timmy, give us the last 4 digits of your phone number.
2: 9978.
1: Okay, so pick a question.
0: From 2427 10. Okay. Question 2. Which African country has Portuguese as their official language and they have Maputo as the capital? African country that has Portuguese as their official language and has Maputo as the capital. Your time start now.
2: Portuguese
0: is the official language. And the capital of that country that we're talking about is Maputo.
1: Come again.
2: I think Equatorial Guinea is Malabo.
0: Maputo. Maputo. Okay. This country's capital is Maputo. And the official language is an African country. The official language is Portuguese. That's the question I asked. All right, but thank you for trying.
1: Hello, good afternoon.
3: Hello, good afternoon.
1: Good afternoon. What's your name?
3: My name is Tunde. I'm calling from Barrymore.
1: Tunde. Okay, Tunde. Well, welcome. Give us the last 4 digits of your phone number.
3: 8280.
1: 8280. So, what
0: question do we have? Question 10. I'm trying to get the other ones we have. Do you want to do 10? 6 or 4?
3: Yeah, you can give me 10. Give me 10.
0: So we have 10, 6, 4.
3: Let me try it.
0: Number 10. If you don't get this, we'll officially not celebrate you for Father's Day today. Do you agree?
3: Yes, please.
0: If you watch football, you should know this. What is the main language spoken in Brazil? The main language spoken in Brazil?
3: Portuguese.
0: Happy Father's Day.
3: Thank you.
0: All right, thank you. I'm right, Angel. All guys, they know this. All men.
1: Nah, you can't be so sure.
0: Really?
3: Yeah, thank you so much.
0: Any guy who doesn't know this one, you should renounce his gender.
1: I mean, you'd be shocked by people who miss this, you know.
0: Really?
1: Yes.
0: Brazil is like,
1: it's not exactly football. It's language. Brazil is a football nation.
0: Do you understand? Yeah, and the fact that, it's okay.
1: Okay, we'll do this one. We have 2 questions, 6 and 4, yeah?
0: Yes, we have 6 and 4, right?
1: Okay, that call dropped. You can try and call back. The numbers again, 0906-2009-49-0705-50949. Hello, good afternoon.
4: Good afternoon.
1: Good afternoon. Your name, please.
4: I'm Fairami. I'm calling from Elugu. I'm calling back.
1: All right, Fairami.
0: Okay, Fairami. Your last 4 digits.
4: 5319.
0: So pick from question 4 and 6.
4: 4.
0: Okay. For question 4, which famous document begins with the words? And I'm going to take it. Which famous document begins with the words, "We the people"? We the people. What is that famous document, Fairami?
4: I don't know.
0: Is the non-challenge response? I don't know. Okay, thank you, Fairami. We the people of, the United States of, they all, in fact, virtually, that's the document, that's what you start with.
1: Okay. Let's do this one. Hello, good afternoon.
5: Good afternoon. My name is Jamal, I'm calling from Olugu.
1: Jamal, okay, Jamal, your last 4 digits.
5: 5319.
0: That's the same thing with Fairami.
1: Yeah, the same.
0: Okay, so you have just 1 question left, Jamal. What is the only muscle in the human body attached at one end only? The only muscle in the human body attached at one end only. Your time start now.
5: Muscles.
0: That one, look at, is attached at one point to the other. All the muscles in the body, they are attached at one end to the other. But this particular muscle in your body is attached to just one end. It doesn't have anywhere to hang. It's hanging. In fact, we're using it as we're talking now.
5: The throat.
0: As you're talking now, what is that part of your mouth that's

0: you remember how I explained it. I'm a good teacher. Oh.
1: Right, so the questions are done and dusted. We'll take a pause for some music, come back, tell you the answers, and of course, announce the winners.

0: Alright, Boy Spy is there with the lovey-dovey ballad. It's called I'll Be There, and I guess it's a new one from him. Welcome back to the show. It's the Weekend Oasis with King Kenny and Adeola. We're wrapping up the game show. I'll tell you the answers to the questions that we asked, and also the winners for this week.
1: Yes, we have three winners today. We'll get to let you know that after telling you the answers to the questions. All right, let's start with question one. What does G stand for in G7? That's group. The G is group. That's group of seven countries. So group, basically. Number two, which African country has Portuguese as the official language? And the capital of this country is Maputo. The country is Mozambique. Mozambique is the African country that has Portuguese as the official language, and Maputo has the capital. Number three, which ocean current helps keep Western Europe warmer than other regions at similar latitudes? That's the Gulf Stream. The Gulf Stream. Number four, which famous document begins with the words "We the People"? That's the United States Constitution. The United States Constitution is a document that begins with the word "We the People." Number five, which was answered correctly, which gas gives soft drinks their fizz? That's carbon dioxide. John won that one. Number six, what is the only muscle in the human body attached at one end only? That's the tongue. The tongue. Number seven, which blood vessel carry blood back to the heart? That's the veins. Number eight, what is the only English word ending in MT? That's dreamt. Dreamt. Also number nine, which planet has the largest volcano in the solar system? That's the Mars. And Stella got that one correctly. Number 10, what is the main language spoken in Brazil? Portuguese. Tunde won that as well. So we have three winners today. John, Stella, Tunde. You know how we do it. So in case you're listening for the first time, this is how we do it. When you win, you send your full number. You know, you gave us the last four digits earlier on. Now we want your full number, which has to tally with the last four digits I sent earlier. And as well, your network provider and your name. Just three informations only. Full number, your name, your network provider. That's the information we need. And you send that to 09-06-2000-949.
0: All right, we should add that. You should send that within the next 30 minutes. You have 30 minutes to do that. So that's 3:30. By 3:30, you should have sent in your numbers. We're inside of 3 o'clock. 3 o'clock to about 4:30 is where we do the Happy House. That's a show where you get to celebrate your loved ones live on the radio, and surprise them with a call from the radio station. Basically, that's what it is. Of course, it's Father's Day. You might want to surprise your father with a call.
1: Or your husband.
0: Your husband, you know, all of that. So we're here for you from now till about 4:30. So send us a text message. Put all the information you like to put out there to them. The message, the special message.
1: So what we're doing today is we're taking an exception. That's what you're saying. We're doing the Father's Day message.
0: Of course, Father's Day is a big celebration. It's not even an exception. It's, you know.
1: Is it? Oh, yeah.
0: Yeah, it's Father's Day.
1: Apologies.
0: Yeah, we do Mother's Day as well now. Yeah.
1: Do we?
0: Yes, we do.
1: But okay, it's fine. it's a big celebration. Yeah. So yeah. You want to call your father on radio or your husband live on radio so they can buy more bread when they're coming back home at night. They can feel the gas. you want to hype them on radio. This is the show for you.
0: Yeah, that too. Okay, so once again, the number to text for the Happy House is 0906-2000-949. Please remember to put all the information that we need. Don't forget to add your name. Okay, we can't call them without your name, knowing, of course, or telling them who sent us or put us up to this. All right, so send your name, put your name in your text message, put their name, put their number, and of course the detailed message you'd like to tell them. Not just Father's Day, please, you know, add some sauce to your messages so we can call them for you. Okay, once again, the number to text is 0906-2000-949. We'll do some music and we'll back to take your calls.

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1: Grandma, are you there?
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1: Yes, we learned that today is your birthday. That correct?
2: Yes,
1: grandma. Today's a birthday. I can't call you, boy.

0: 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I am Sheila, the BCFR, and I listen to 32 FM 94.9, and I want you to listen to it too. This is coming courtesy the next president of the country.
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0: Right, 32 FM 94.9, our star there with Tornado. It's time to wrap up things on the show for today. That's the Weekend Oasis for today, the 21st of June 2026. We hope you had a great time with the music and, of course, the game show much earlier.
1: Yes, I mean, it's been a great time on radio. If you ask us, we hope that you had fun with us from 2 o'clock up until now. Now we have to go. We have to go. I'll be back tomorrow for Omaran. Yes. My name is Adeola.
0: And my name is King Kenny. We'll leave you with this one from Mavel. It's called Chai Lover.

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0: 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This is Fakore Dave Oluwa Ipade Ola, thank you so much my dear. Idini ti mo fi ki gbogbo awa baba baba irresponsible father out there. Happy Father's Day to her, to us all. I must have to you all because I'm part of you.
1: 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Gbogbo eyin responsible father. Happy Father's Day to you all. We celebrate you from 32 FM. We say Happy Father's Day, everybody.
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0: why you go carry food come lecture? No be say na rice o. Why you go carry okra soup and garri yellow come lecture? Lecturer there for board, they write something. You there for back, they do it. Yes, sir. What type of human being are you? Eh? From the aroma of that okra soup, I'm not sure say that thing goes sweet. If they taste like something we sort, you know, they, because how a girl, a big girl indeed, go carry food come lecture, and the food where you choose to carry come lecture, and okra soup, the way the garri there, you bless the garri to get seed. And that garri, you know, turn and wear, think you dey tattered for my liking. But how you go there for back of class, where would they learn statistics? They chop okra soup. They do like you. Some years, eh? And you be classy, babe. You be babe with zero worry. But how you go there for back of class, where would they learn statistics?
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Yes, he's in the room. The part of the song that I love so much is the part that says that I am never alone. I'm going to stay right there, stay right in his home, right where his safety is. I'm never alone. And that's your gentle reminder that God is right in the room with you. Yeah, it might not feel like it. It might not feel like you can feel his presence. It might not feel like God is with you, probably because it's so stormy. You have expectations that have not been met. You have prayer points that seem to not have been answered. And you feel like, oh, I'm just by myself. God cannot hear me. God cannot see me. He is called Elroy, the God who sees you. And so he remembers you, he knows you, he sees you, and he's right there in that car with you, he's right there in that house with you, he's right there in that room with you. There is nowhere you can run to. The psalmist says that if I decide to go to the depth of the sea, he is right there with me. This is In the Room. It is by Maverick City. And on this one, it featured Naomi Rain and Tasha Cobbs Leonard. Welcome to Gospel Cruise. happy Sunday to you. I hope you had a fantastic time in church today. Did you go to church? If you didn't go to church and you've kept it locked on 32 FM since the break of day, you would have encountered, heard something about God today, heard a song, a sermon, a teaching. And so, yes, this is the station to keep it locked right onto 32 FM 94.9. My name is Tolu Lokpo Omolewa, and I welcome you to Gospel Cruise this fantastic evening. Today, we have a lot of things to do, and you really want to stick around because God has something to say to you, whether it's in the songs or in the scriptures I would read or in the stories I would tell. God has something to say to you. And it's a special thank you to you if you're just tuned in for the very first time. If you're just tuned in for the very first time, let me know. You can send me a text message at 0906-2000-949. Say, Tolu Lokpo, I'm listening to you for the very first time. I really want to hear it. There was someone that sent in his text message last week saying that she tuned in for the very first time. I think Adedeji from Lekki, Lagos. Special thanks to you. I always want to know if you're tuning in for the very, very first time. And to the regular listeners of the show, you already know that you have a special, special place in my heart. I love you so much. As Christians, one of the things that we enjoy doing, or let me speak for myself, that I enjoy doing is singing. Being a Christian makes me always want to express in praise how much admiration that I have for God. Or other times it's just that I just want to say to God how much he means to me, or I just want to express what the Holy Spirit is doing in my heart. But this is my question to you today. Do you sing hymns? When I say hymns, I actually mean spiritual songs. I mean psalms. You know how the scripture says I would sing psalms and spiritual songs to the Lord. And this question, I'm not asking you if you sing hymns in church. I'm saying that if you are by yourself, as you go through life, do you sing hymns to the Lord? When there is no choir leading you, or there is no organ or piano, or there is no orchestra, do you sing to the Lord? And if you're in a place where it seems like, oh, it's been a long time, I can't even remember when I sang to the Lord all by myself or without music, it's always a sign or a symptom that something has gone out of your soul, and we need to get back to it. You really need to sing and sing to the Lord, because it delights in it. And there's only one solution to that, only one remedy that I have for you. It is to, if you've stopped singing, the only way to get back to that place where you can sing to the Lord is to start singing again. And don't wait for inspiration. Oh, you're waiting for a special moment. Just start singing to the Lord. And that's my assignment here on the show today. I'm going to be taking you into the world of hymns. We're going to be talking about a couple of hymns today. We're also going to be spending huge time singing to the Lord. But I just want to beg you that on the show today,
beyond just listening to my voice, I also want you to just soak yourself in the moment and sing from your heart to the Lord. All right, before we get into the hymns for today, it's time to take our riddle of the day. But before then, I'd like to say special thank you to Luca Ezra from Meleli, who sent his text message last week. Grace from Odona, David Aro from Ayigo and Leyo, Joseph from Agbowo, Bolanle from Akpata, and Adedeji from Lekki Lagos. Thank you so, so much. God bless you. Let's do this again this week. This is the riddle of the day. It says, I refuse to honor a powerful man, and he planned my death. He even built the place where I would be executed. But a sleepless night changed everything, and what was prepared for me was used on him instead. I'll take that again. I refuse to honor a powerful man, and he planned my death. He even built a place where I would be executed. But a sleepless night changed everything, and what was prepared for me was used on him instead. Who am I? If you think you know who this Bible character is, send me a text message on 090-620-949. In the meantime, let's get back to the music. This beautiful song is titled Omewoya, and it is by Tim Godfrey. On this one, it featured Ebube and Yam. Right after this, we're going to a short commercial break, and I'll be right back. Stay with me.

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The program is Two Gospel Crews on 32FM 94.9, and I say happy Father's Day to every father out there. Today I'm not going to do to the good fathers, the special fathers, whatever father you are. Happy Father's Day to you. This is Good Father, and it is by Chris Tomlin. And if there is any song recommendation that I have for you today, it is this particular song, Good Father. And if you're in a place where you're struggling with, let me even say shout out to everyone that your biological father has transitioned and has gone to be with the Lord. I want to say that God is a present father. There is this scripture in my heart right now. It is Romans chapter 8 verse 15, and it says that, so you have not received a spirit that makes you fearful slaves, but instead you have received a spirit that has adopted you as his own children. By his is referring to God. And then he goes on to say that now we call him Abba Father. But let me read what the TBT translation says. It says, for the Holy Spirit makes God's fatherhood real to us as it whispers to our innermost being. I love that. It says, it whispers to our innermost being, you are God's beloved child. Meaning that you have access to the Father. You have unrestricted, unfiltered access to the Father, and he deeply loves you. I remember yesterday night, just before I went to bed, I just longed for the warmth of my dad. I just wanted to just hug him or something. I just missed him differently. It's been 20 years since I transitioned to be with the Lord. I miss him primarily because he was a father through and through. He was present. He was always there. He prayed over us. He was present at school events. He provided for us. He was a father through and through. And so I just missed him. I just wanted to have a father-daughter dance, if possible, with him. But I'm also reminded that God is present. And if you are like me, God is present with you. And you can talk to him. In fact, you can ask him to hug you. I've asked the Holy Spirit to hug me before. Don't ask me how that went, but it was beautiful. I could feel that warmth around me. And I'm sending my hugs to you as well. God loves you and is a present father for you. He's also a husband to the widow, for women that miss their husbands in this season. All right. The program is The Gospel Crews. And the riddle of the day, I shared that earlier, and I've been getting some responses. Thank you to everyone that has sent in their text messages. But I'd like to read it again for those that just tuned in. It says, I refuse to honor a powerful man, and he planned my death, even built the place where I would be executed. But a sleepless night changed everything, and what was prepared for me was used on him instead. Who am I? I'll read that again. I refuse to honor a powerful man. He planned my death, even built a place where I would be executed. But a sleepless night changed everything, and what was prepared for me was used on him instead. Who am I? If you think you know who this Bible character is, send me a text message on 090-620-949. All right, I mentioned earlier that we would be talking about hymns today. So I asked the question earlier. I asked if you still sing to the Lord, or you sing hymns to the Lord. But I have a second question, and I think it's just as important as the first question that I have for you. And it is, do you own a hymn book?

0: Yeah, I just wanted you to think about that. I know so many people don't have e-books anymore. Whether it's the physical hard copy e-book or the soft copy e-book. Some churches no longer even sing hymns anymore. But this is my recommendation every single time. You see, next to a good Bible, buying a good Bible or buying a Bible commentary or a concordance, the next important book you should own is a hymn book. I know many Christians don't own hymn books. And this is a very sharp contrast to what the church culture was about 50 years ago, where everybody had hymn books. So let me tell you what the Bibles, when you buy a Bible a long time ago, what it looks like. So you know how you buy a Bible and it's just a Bible. Before now, there were hymns behind Bibles. So they were printed and binded together like that. So when you buy a Bible, you're automatically buying a hymn book. And when you go to church with your Bible, you're automatically going to church with your hymn book. But things has evolved, so much has changed, and a lot has just really changed with church, because church is a lot convenient now. You don't have to take your Bible to church. It's on the screen. You don't have to hold anything. It would be displayed even if you have to sing anything. But while I so much love this convenience, I also think that it's costing us a lot in our individual walk with God. For example, I remember when I was growing up as a young child, my dad would always hold his Bible close to his chest while he's going to church. And we're living in the north at the time, in a city and in a place where there was low tolerance for Christianity. But he would still hold his Bible in his hand. But today, when you're going to church, you just need your car keys, your hand in your kaftan, you enter your car, you cruise to church. You come down from your car, there was still nothing in your hand, no Bible, no jotter, no inbox. You just enter the church because it's going to be displayed for you. Now, if your church, this is my advice to you, if your church uses screens, let me encourage you, if you don't have a Bible or you don't have a hymn book, please do yourself that favor, buy one. You owe it to yourself, you owe it to your Christian work to own a Bible and a hymn book. And I know that I sound very old-fashioned. Well, it's going to be on the screen, or it's on my phone, it's on my iPad. If you live by the screen, you really don't know anything other than what is displayed in church. You don't have a Bible. You don't go back to your Bible to read it or to your hymn book to sing from it. So you really don't know if you're starved by what they are showing on the screen, or you are really well-fed by what is showing on the screen. And if all the songs that we actually sing to the Lord are the contemporary songs we see today, we see all the contemporary songs. There's one in my head right now that I don't want to sing. Ratatatata. Is that song? You know the level we've gone with Christian songs. And so if all the songs that you sing today is just the contemporary songs we have, we're rejecting the wisdom that has been practiced in the church for over 300 years. And let me put it to you that this generation, we're not smart enough or spiritual enough to lose this goodly heritage. And so let's go back to the hymns.
1: Sing it again. This is

There is this Ukrainian song that we have probably sang all our lives, but we did not know. this song was first sang by Sweden man. It was a poem that was written by a Sweden man called Carl Borberg in 1885. Now, this song was smuggled into Russia and it was popularized in Ukraine long before it got to the American shore. So it got to the American shore in 1933. And the title of this hymn is How Great Thou Art.

Let me tell you the story of a man called George Bernard. And this man was born in 1873 in Youngstown in Ohio. This man was born into a very, very humble family background. And so things were really tough for him and for his family. While this was on, he was just a teenager. His father died, and suddenly George had to carry the heavy responsibility of providing for his family, like his father was doing before his father died. So he went to work in the coal mines just so that he can survive. And later in life, he got married, and he and his wife joined the Salvation Army. He also served for years as a traveling Methodist preacher, and he would move from one place to another preaching the gospel of Jesus Christ for so many years. And so while this man was preaching, one scripture that was always on his heart is John 3 verse 16. And every time he would preach that gospel, he would think, so the image he had in his mind was always the cross. And it wasn't the fancy kind of cross we hang on our necks. It was, he thinks of the rough cross, the cross where Jesus made all the sacrifice, that Jesus gave everything that he had. He thinks of the pain and the sacrifice that Jesus made while on that cross. And so one day, while he was thinking about this cross, a song, a melody just came into his heart. But he didn't have all the lyrics, so he just wrote down, "I will cherish the whole rugged cross." He wrote it down and left it on his table. So one day, they returned home to Michigan, and they placed that incomplete song on the table. His wife looked at it and started to ask him to sing it to her, and he sang it. And somehow, it became a very popular Christian song that we still sing today. And I must say, because we're thinking of Father's Day, or we're celebrating Father's Day today, this particular hymn was my dad's favorite hymn until he died. This is "The Whole Rugged Cross."

Yes. Yep. I would exchange it someday for a crown. This is my favorite part of the song. It's actually the very first stanza. It says, on that hill far away stood an old rugged cross. It's an emblem, a sign, a symbol of suffering and shame. And I loved that old cross. We're the dearest and the best. The man that didn't deserve it for a world of lost sinner was slain. Let me tell you what happened in 1893. There was this man called James M. Black. He was a youth pastor in Williamsport in Pennsylvania. And one day he was going to his assembly's church. And then he said, oh, let me just take this shortcut. And while he was taking the shortcut, he passed through a particular street and met this girl called Bessie. Now, Bessie is or was a daughter of an alcoholic. And so he invited her to church. And so she said, I can come to your church because I don't have proper clothes. And so James went home, told his wife and other church members. And so they arranged to visit her. Then they provided her with dresses. And so Bessie started to attend the church, and she was a faithful attendee. At the church youth meeting, James would always call attendance. And he does that because he wants to know who's in church, and he also gets them to recite the Bible verse. So he will call, for instance, he will call Tolu, and then Tolu will stand up and recite the Bible verse. And so one evening, he called Bessie's name, and she wasn't in church. Nobody answered. He was really concerned because Bessie has never, since she started to attend the church, she has never missed the service. And so James and his wife decided, oh, let's go visit her. They found her really, really sick. And so he called his own doctor to attend to her. And so it was discovered that she had pneumonia. And so on his way home, James could not just stop thinking about the sadness that flooded his heart when he called Bessie.

asked his name in church that day, and there was no response. And so the words of this hymn came to his heart, just the way we know it today. I'm going to tell you the title of the hymn. But a few days later, guess what happened? Bessie died. And so this particular hymn was first sung at Bessie's funeral by the people of the church. And the title of this hymn is When the Roll is Called Up Yonder.

when the attendants, Rome, I feel very a faraway word to use, but when the attendants is called up in heaven, will you be there or would you be absent? Now, there is no chance, it's not a game of chance that, oh, maybe I'll be there. I don't know if I'll be there. You can know right here if you'll be there or not by giving your life to Christ if you have not. Let me tell you the story of a man. His name is Horatio Spafford. And he was a man that was very, very successful. Everything was going on well for him. He was a very successful lawyer. He had investment in real estate. He had a loving wife. He was blessed with 5 children. But in the span of a very short time, tragedy struck his family not once, but again and again. So the first thing that happened was his 4-year-old son had scarlet fever. And not long after that time, the Great Chicago Fire destroyed so much part of the city and a large portion of his investment in real estate was destroyed. Now, he was hoping that, oh, my family would recover from this heartbreak. And so he sent his family off for vacation. So he sent them, that's his wife and their 4 daughters, to travel to England for a vacation. So his plan was that, oh, I would join my family later, because he needed to attend to some business matters. And so while his family was crossing the Atlantic Ocean, their ship collided with another vessel and it sank. Now, in this shipwreck, 200 people died. And so later, he received a telegram from his wife saying that she lost everything, their kids, and she's the only one that is remaining. And this is what she sent. She said, "Saved alone, what shall I do?" So all their 4 daughters died in one day. Remember, he had just gone through a tragic experience with his businesses. So immediately, he decided, oh, I'm going to board a ship to England to be with his wife, to just comfort her. And while he was on that journey, the captain called him to the deck and quietly told him that the ship he was on was passing over the very place where his 4 daughters lost their lives. Now,

just one hymn that speaks to everyone, irrespective of the season that they are going through. And even in a season where it seems like there's nothing good to thank God for, aside the number of losses that you've experienced, I just want this to sing the song along, trusting that all is well and all will truly be well, in Jesus' name. Amen.

Okay. I would play this hymn. It's a Yoruba hymn, and I'll play the other one shortly.

All right, I've gotten a couple of responses. I'll sign off with the It Is Well With My Soul song at the end of the show. I've gotten a couple of responses for the riddle of the day. And the riddle of the day says, I refuse to honor a powerful man. He planned my death. He even built the place where I would be executed. But a sleepless night changed everything. And what was prepared for me was used for him instead. This is Lovett from Egbeda. Hi, Lovett. How are you today? She says the answer is Mordecai in the Book of Esther. Thank you so much. This is Sarah Folabi. Hi, Sarah. She says the response to the riddle is Mordecai. Thank you so much. And this is David Dairo from Ayigo and Oleyo. One thing I love about David Dairo is he would provide so much details. Thank you. He says, the answer to the riddle is Mordecai, Book of Esther, chapter 3-7. And he goes on to say, a special attention to chapter, to verses, I guess he wants us to say verses 9. He says, this is not so clear, so I'm going to skip that. He also said Esther chapter 7, verse 10. And then he goes on to say, so they hanged Haman on the gallows that he had prepared for Mordecai when the king's wrath was pacified. Yes, thanks for quoting that scripture verbatim. This is Luca Ezra from Eleale, please, Barak. And he says the answer is Mordecai in the Book of Esther chapter 7. Thank you. You know I love you guys. God bless you. Thank you so much. If you said Mordecai, you are absolutely correct. Let's say a word of prayer before I leave. And my heart just goes out to anyone in a season where they're seeking and longing for stillness in the midst of storm. And so I am praying that the God of all peace will keep your heart in perfect peace. It will bring calmness to you in a way that no human can. It will bring comfort to your heart and healing to your soul in a way that surpasses your understanding. And it will constantly remind you that it is well. Beyond that, I want you to be still and know that He is God.

It is well with your soul. My name is Tolu Lokpe Omolewa. I will be with you again next week, God willing, between 6 and 7 p.m. The Lord bless and keep you, cause his face to shine upon you, and he will give you his shalom. I leave you in hands of Kent Edunjobi with the hymns we love to sing. Shalom.

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2: Why you go carry food come lecture? No be send a rice o. Why you go carry okra soup and garri yellow come lecture? Lecture are there for board, they write something. You there for back, they do it. Yes, sir. What type of human being are you? From the aroma of that okra soup, I'm not sure say that thing goes sweet. If they taste like something we sort, you know, they, because how a girl, a big girl indeed, go carry food come lecture, and the food where you choose to carry come lecture on okra soup, the way the garri there, you bless the garri to get seed. And that garri, you know, turn and wear the into the tata for my liking. But how you go there for back of class, where would they learn statistics? They chop okra soup, they do like this. Some years, and you be classy bae, you be bae with zero worry. But how you go there for back of class, where would they learn statistics?
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To Jesus, I welcome us to Voice of Direction tonight from Christ Possibility Center, your life direction center. I remain your host, David Bengolushola. Anytime you hear my voice, just know that it is another time to receive specific instruction from God. So I want you to sit back. Wherever you are listening to me from, sit back to receive the word of God for your life, for now. Whatever is the situation, you see, light is going to come, direction is going to come that will lead you out of your confusion. Can I pray with you? This second half of the year, you will profit, you will increase, you will be greatly enlarged. What you are unable to do in the first half of the year, this second half, with ease, by the help of God, you will get them done. Everything you have lost in the first half, you will recover. Whatever it is you have lost, the God of the second chance, the God of mercy will visit you, will turn your life and your situation around. You will not end this year in shame. You will not end this year in reproach. You will not end this year in sickness. The Lord will make a way for you. The Lord will lift up your hand. Listen, don't wash your nets. Yeah, that's a word for somebody. You have tried in the first half. It's as if these things didn't work. You've caught nothing. That was a report of Peter. He said, we caught nothing. We are giving up. Don't give up. Don't wash your net. All you need to do is to give God a chance and ask him how to do it better. Is that all right? How do I do it better? You just need an idea from God. Listen, one idea from God, well pursued, you see, will turn your life around and make you forget all your toiling. And after Peter, you see, I've partnered with God and he received an instruction from God and he obeyed. It was a turnaround. Somebody under the sound of my voice, your testimony at the end of this year will be a testimony of turnaround. A testimony of turnaround. A testimony of turnaround. That will be your testimony. Let me lead you to Christ for that turnaround testimony. Say with me, Lord Jesus, I know you love me. Lord, tonight I surrender my life to you, for I need a testimony of turnaround. And I know you have the plan already. Be my Lord and Savior. And as you speak to me from this day forward, help me to hear instructions, directions from you, and to walk with you side by side all the days of my life. In Jesus' mighty name, amen. All right, the next thing you have to do after giving your life to Jesus now, find a Bible-believing church. Is that all right? So that you can keep growing. That's all you need now. You need

0: that once a child begin to grow, that child will be taken to school and is under a teacher to be taught. So you need a teacher to be taught. Is that right? Not a religion thing, but to be taught so that you can grow and learn how to hear the voice of God. It was Eli who taught Samuel how to hear the voice of God. You need to learn how to hear the voice of God. I think that's the question in the heart of somebody. How do I hear God's voice? You need to hear God's voice for yourself. It's your father. How will your father be speaking to you and you can't hear? You need to develop a hearing here so that you can begin to flow in ceaseless divine idea. And whatever he asks you to do, just do. Somebody, I've just given you the word of God now. Don't wash your net. Go back. Go back. Go back to that thing you have done, you have failed before, and God himself will teach you. Ask him how to do it right. If you need to seek counsel from those who are ahead of you, please do. If you need to pray, pray. If you need to seek the word of God, seek it. Find the word of God and know how to navigate better, and you will return with a testimony of turnaround in the name of Jesus Christ. Do you know that you can have this message on your phone? Just chat on WhatsApp with this number, 070-8140-6336. I will take the number again, 070-8140-6336. And you can also follow us on the social media at CPC Ibadan on Facebook, on Instagram, on Telegram, and on YouTube. 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The Lord will do you good. All right, let me bring you further word of God tonight. I read from Psalm 47, verse 4. The Bible says, he chose our inheritance for us, the glory and the pride of Jacob, whom he loved. And he went on to say, Selah, pause and calmly think of that. I read from Amplified Version of the Word of God. You see, after that Word of God saying, it is God who chose our inheritance because of his love for our fathers, then he says, pause, think about this thing. We need to think about the fact that it is God who chose our inheritance. Listen, it is God who determined your life and my life. It is God who determined who we are, our sex, our nationality, everything about our destiny. In fact, we are predestined. Before we are ever here, we ever come here, we are ever born, God has planned for us. He said concerning Jeremiah, he said, before you were born, I am the one who chose you. I have ordained you what you will be in life. If you do otherwise, against what God has chosen for you, you see, you are bound to fail. You are bound to struggle. It won't work. It won't just work. It won't just work. Can you imagine a chair trying to behave like a table, trying to behave otherwise? It will break itself. That is called an abuse of purpose, and it doesn't last. So don't abuse your life. Don't abuse your destiny. God has chosen your inheritance, of land to live. You can't just live everywhere, because everywhere is nowhere. There is a land for you to live. There is a plan of God for your marriage, and there is a plan of God for the kind of job you must do. God has a plan for your life. Find out God's will for you. Now he says in Isaiah 1:19, he said, if you are willing and obedient, you will eat the fruit of the land. In NLT translation, he said, if you will only obey me and let me help you, then you will have plenty to eat. To obey God simply means you are saying, God, I am hoping for your help. So I am encouraging you to find what God has prepared for you. God has chosen your inheritance before you are ever born. Don't struggle with him. Find his way and key yourself into it, and you will prosper. It shall be well with you. This second half of the year, you will prosper. I will continue in this direction next week, because this second half of the year, you must succeed, and you will succeed in Jesus' name. Amen. As we go tonight, the Lord go with you. The Lord prosper you this week. I remain your host, David Bengalushola. Do have a good night rest, and God bless you. Amen.
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1: So Jesus, the son of David, God compensated way beyond. David has an eternal blessing with God, eternal memory. For the rest of our generation, until we go to heaven, we'll be saying Jesus, the son of David. What about Ruth, Esther? All these people had detours and bends in their life, but they were in the will of God, which is the most important thing. Once you are in the will of God, all those detours and bends, delays, disappointment, they are part of the ingredient to position you. Romans 8:28. Don't give up God's child. God has sent me to you this morning. We all face it. I have faced my detour. I have faced my detours. Many times I have cried in my room years back when my destiny didn't mean anything. Things look bleak. I will wake up in the morning, go on the road like this. I will look into the sky. There was no hope. There was no hope. I didn't come from a family, from a rich family. My mom had passed away. And I said, God, would my destiny amount to anything? But I stuck to God. I kept serving God. I kept praying. And I was working out. I was serving God. I was praying. I never allowed Satan to mislead me. And I did not produce Ishmael. You know what Ishmael means? I didn't go to the devil to help me. I didn't go to Satan to help me. I didn't go to a false prophet and tell them, I'm having a delay. Please give me something, a cream of favor. So Satan will give you cap and will come for your head very soon. He has no free gift. At the end of the day, all the dots and details of my destiny came together. I said, it was because he's calling me into the ministry. It's because that is the sacrifice and the pains I went through 20 something years ago. No wonder. It didn't make sense. It's not making sense. It's not making sense. At the beginning, sometimes God doesn't make sense. That is why in Ecclesiastes chapter 3, verse 3, I think, says, write the vision, make it plain, that whoever reads may run. For the vision is for an appointed time. Wait for it. It will surely speak. And then look at Saul. The story of Saul is one. Not the Saul that became Paul now. The Saul of the king of Israel. 1 Samuel chapter 9. You know, the donkey of Saul's father was lost. And then the father of Saul, Kish, said, Saul, come, go and find my donkey. Saul went to the first city. He didn't find the donkey. Second city, he didn't find it. Third city, he didn't find it. When he got to the fourth city, he told his servants that was with him, we are done, let's go back. The servant said, oh no, there's a prophet in this city. Let's go and meet him. Maybe we tell us where the donkeys are. God had already spoken to that prophet 3 days before Saul left his own house, that I'm sending you a man. Anoint him as king. Look at the order. Look at the how God positions people for glory. And all the losses, disappointments, frustration that Saul was going through, they were just the front end, not the back end. Saul did not see that God had glory waiting for him. You're listening to me this morning. You are perplexed. You are despondent. I made a mistake. I shouldn't have traveled. I should have stayed back in my country. I shouldn't have married this woman. All manners. Everybody has different kinds of regret in life. Everybody has different kinds to all your regrets, your frustration, your losses. All of those things are part of the ingredients to position you where God is taking you to. Your mistakes are immaterial before God. Once you repent and you move forward, God will make sure all things work together for your good. Stop looking back. When you are driving your vehicle, do you keep your eyes on the rear view mirror? You could have accident. The rear view mirror is just to look at it like 1 minute. You focus on the front screen. Focus on your focus. Focus on your focus until you become a focus. Samuel said to Saul, First Samuel chapter 10 verse 1. The Lord has anointed you a commander over his people. The man that was searching for donkeys, that was frustrated, God already prepared him to be a commander, a king, a leader over the whole nation. And he was almost giving up. That is what the Lord has said. I should tell you this morning. I don't know what you have faced. I don't know the things you think you have lost. I don't know the pains you are going through. I don't know how many hours of crying and tears you are shedding. I don't know those who have mocked you or have looked at you and have said that you will not amount to anything because of some of the things that you have lost. You lost family, you lost money, you lost job, and your friends that are mocking you are running ahead of you. Praise God for their lives. Don't copy them. Don't envy them. Don't be bitter against them. But focus on your focus until God makes you to be a focus. Because all things will eventually work together for your good. All things, if you are connected to his purpose. Purpose. God's people, there are four major dots on in life. Four major dots that God connect together to position us. We're going to be looking at each of these four dots until the last Sunday of the month. I've talked about them several times. But this matter, we are not yet done. God said to me, my people are not correctly located in the right place, positioning wise. In the book of Luke 1:26, the Bible says, In the sixth month, God sent an angel to the city of Nazareth. We are in the sixth month. And the Lord asked me to tell everybody, this month is a strategic month. It is the last month of the first half of the year. If you know the game of football very well, when it is 43 minutes, 42 minutes, 44 minutes, what happens? The coach begins to make decisions. You get it? He's thinking about the second half. The players he will remove is noting down all their errors, all their mistakes. What he's going to discuss with them in the dressing room. You get it? He's thinking, a good coach would have studied the game for 44 minutes. Okay, we have one more minute. And then sometimes they make changes. Any change you make in the 44 minutes, the person will now start from because you don't like making changes in second half sometimes. They want to make sure they make all the changes if necessary. So this season we are in is a season of changes, choices, decisions in the spirit. The second half of the year has no other alternative. There is no option. The changes that heaven is making for the next half of the year, they are happening now spiritually. So you must be positioned to be part of that change. You must be positioned to be part of that change. Don't make this moment a careless one. Be prayerful, be sensitive, be discerning, and listen to your pastor. Listen to your mentors, the one that God has appointed for you. Listen to them. Because the second half of the year, what is going to happen is now being decided now. The month of June is critical. On the sixth month, in the sixth month, God sent an angel to the city of Nazareth. Nazareth was an insignificant city, a very small village. You remember when they told somebody that Jesus was the Savior, he said, can any good thing come out of Nazareth? Nazareth was insignificant in the Bible. A time, in fact, Bible scholars say the number of people living there was between 200 and 500 people. A tiny village of 200 to 500 people. When God was looking for the carrier and the convener of the Savior of the world, he went to Nazareth. Look at God. So all of you are listening to me. Some of you have Nazareth experience. You look insignificant. You know, your career looks insignificant. Your marriage, and then you're almost giving up. You're looking at those people that are flying on the top. Don't be bitter against anybody. Celebrate them. But do not despise your Nazareth. This season, God is sending angels to Nazareth. I'm speaking prophetically now. God is sending angels to Nazareth. Every Nazareth experiences around you already position you to receive angelic visitation. And that will be your portion in Jesus' name. And one of these dots was physical location. physical location. There are many locations. You know what? When God wanted to send an angel to somebody, God didn't send the angels to Bethlehem. Imagine if Mary moved to Bethlehem. This city is too small. It's insignificant. God was telling me. Be careful about location. The address that is written about you in the spirit realm is where God will send your angel. The Lord told me that the address, every son and daughter of mine has a spiritual address with me, where they must be based by time. If they leave and change location, when God is sending angels, he sends the angels to Nazareth, that address. If Mary had left Nazareth to Capernaum and had moved 10 years or 3 years before that time, what would happen? Because addresses are not just ordinary numbers with God. Divine position, how God connects the dust of destiny. So let's run, do a quick run, next 5-10 minutes, and then we're done on this issue of location. Location is a critical dot of destiny. Location. We're living in a very carnal generation. Carnal generation of people. They do not believe in spirituality. They don't believe in praying about anything. Like a man of God said, Leonardo here, said, during the days of the apostles, it is after they have prayed that the places are shaken. He said, in our own time, it is after we have paid that places are taken. In their own time, they pray to shake. In our own time, we are paying to take. What are we taking? What are we taking? The church that should be taking cities for God. It is the city that is taking the church now. Capturing believers, capturing pastors around. We are the light of the world. Because people cannot see. They can't discern. I was ministering yesterday and I was sharing something. During the days of God's servant Ryan Bonkin, when they bring any blind person who claimed to be healed to the podium, they will be like this to the person. Can you see? They do that. Because people will be saying, I can see, I can see. So Daniel Kolenda and other ministers will bring the person to the podium. So Papa Bonkin do like this. Can you see? Yeah, I can see. And they praise the Lord. And God says to me yesterday, he said, I am doing like this to a lot of my children. They can't say anything. See, can you see what I'm doing? Your family? You want to marry that woman? Can you see that woman is a evil man? She's going to destroy her life. You are entering to a bad man. Can you see that man? God should do like this to them. Their eyes are shut. These guys are dressing in Gucci suits, wearing Gucci perfumes, rich, successful. But they are spiritually blind. Money has nothing to do with spiritual blindness. Some of the richest people in the world are blind spiritually. Because if you are not in Christ, you are a blind man. 2 Corinthians 4 verse 4 says, the God of this world has blinded the eyes of men so that they will not see the light of the gospel. You can be a billionaire and you are a blind person. Blindness has nothing to do with your pocket. Spiritual location, number one. You must be in Christ. Romans 8:28 says, all things will work together for those who love God, who are called according to his purpose. Meaning that if you are an enemy of God, things will work together for you. That's what it means. Let's qualify it. You must be a lover of God for all things to work together. So all these dots and details I'm talking about of destiny, they will work together for your good if you are a lover of God. Spiritual location. Are you born again? Are you saved? That is the first location. 2 Corinthians 5:17. If any man is in Christ. See, in Christ, that is location. Number two, physical and geographic location. They are deeply spiritual. Physical location is deeply spiritual. Look at Deuteronomy 16:16. 3 times a year, all your males shall appear before the Lord, your God, in the place which he chooses. Did he hear God? You must appear in the place I choose. Physical location now. You must be there. If Mary carried her bag and left Nazareth, God will go and find another virgin. Because she was a virgin. There were many virgins in the land. She was a virgin. In the land of

there were many burdens. The one that God planted in Nazareth was to be Jesus' mother. If she had carried her back and left, God said, a lot of my people are just moving from places to place. That is why we have a lot of average people around the world, average people in the church, just struggling, coasting along. Nothing is. Nobody has ever said, who did this thing? This is outstanding. Nobody says anything about you. Nothing is outstanding about you. Check where you are located. A child of God should be an emblem of result, of success, of influence, of impact in his own area of calling. So when you see 100,000 people in a place, only 10 are manifesting and shining the light of Christ. The rest are just struggling. Something is wrong somewhere. Are you in the right location? Marriage is a location. As far as I'm concerned, I've said it many times, as terrible, as horrible, as being in a bad physical location is, it is even much better to be in a good marriage location, in a bad physical location. You know, if you're married to the right person, you can fight your way out. You can pray your way out. You know you're in the wrong location physically, but your wife and your husband, they are good choices. But if the marriage is bad, oh my goodness, the destiny is ruined completely. Calling or career is also a location. Jesus told Peter, from today you will catch men. Peter was a catcher of fish. In Luke 5 verse 10, Jesus told Peter, from today you will catch men. Jesus was telling Peter, leave your fishing business. Come and be a preacher. Come and follow me. If Peter said, no, I don't want that kind of location. I want my fishing business. Peter would have died unknown, unsung. Today we have the book of 1 Peter, 2 Peter. We have Catholic churches called St. Peter's Basilica in Rome. One of the biggest church auditoriums in the world. The Peter that reigned, that lived in the world more than 2,000 years ago. We are talking about him today. That is what location does. Right career, right calling. Right career, right calling. Right career. You know the gifts of God upon your life and the talent. You know. And then the devil doesn't never ever want that to manifest. He wants to cage it so that you can be running after others, what others are running after. Everybody's doing it. You want to do it. You just be, God forbid, not you, a photocopy of a bad original. What I'm doing, that I'm called to do, if you're not called here, you cannot do it. You cannot manifest the way I manifest. You can't carry the grace I'm carrying. You can't be rewarded by God the way I'll be rewarded. And I can, if I do the same for you too, I will face the same experience. All these different locations form a spiritual coordinate for your life. Where are you? As we ground up. You know what happened? When Adam sinned against God, God came to the garden. Say, Adam, where are you? Who owned the garden of Eden? God. So God didn't know where he was. So what God was talking about was more of positioning, more than location. He had sinned against God. He was already dislocated. Sin brings dislocation. When there is bone dislocation, there is pain. Years ago, when I was growing up, maybe more than 4 decades ago, 45 years or 40, 1983, 84, many years back, I was playing ball. I think somebody pressed my leg, so I can't remember the exact scenario. And my dad had warned me, don't play football. How would you tell him I told him that you broke a leg? Ha, double jeopardy. He beat the hell out of me that day. And after disciplining me, he put him in the car. And bam, buy fine eyes for me. And I've been taking it. He will drive me to the hospital. When we get there, they will say, what happened to you? You look at my face like this. The boy you will say that I'm the one that beat you, discipline you. See, he was the one that beat me. Discipline me seriously. The pains will be horrible. No dislocation. That is what happens when people are not in the right location. It brings pain. It brings pain. Daniel must be in Babylon to become the custodian of one of the greatest visions of the last days. If Daniel changed his address, he will never be. Joseph must be in

0: Go and look at politicians. They will derail them. They will mock them. They will sponsor. They will soon become president. The guys, I are on the go, on the throne. How you get there living with God? Joseph was bundled, was thrown to prison, was battered. He got there. Paul must go to Macedonia for the gospel to enter Europe. If Paul said no, I will go to Phrygia. Today, God would have replaced Paul. Because God will find somebody else to write Corinthians, to write Romans, Colossians, all those books of the Bible we read that Paul wrote, God would have replaced him because he disobeyed God. This is the word of God for all. This is just part one. We have 4 weeks. I want you to open your heart to this teaching and allow the Holy Spirit to speak to you. Let it ponder on it. When you receive a word like this, divine positioning, how God connects the dot of destiny. God is not confused. He manages the entire affair of the whole world. He can't mismanage your destiny. He cannot. Do you know how intricate what is this thing called? A geography called Jupiter, Saturn, universes. Do you know the distances between these things are measured to the minutest detail? If they move closer to each other, it's trouble. If the earth moves an inch closer to the sun, we burn. If the earth moves farther by an inch away from the sun, there will be thick darkness in the whole world. And God fixed all those things there. He's managing them. It is now little me. He will mismanage. So when you don't trust him, how does he look? One day God was asking me, no, feel this back. I said, don't trust me. I said, you don't trust me. I said, I trust you. I said, are you worried? Have I ever disappointed you? I said, no. Have I ever let you down to be ashamed? I said, David said, I have been young and now I am old. I have never seen the righteous forsaken nor a seed begging bread. I looked at my destiny for the last 51 years. Plus, I cannot find one day that I say I regret knowing Jesus. And I've been born again for 42 years. I gave my life to Christ in 1984. I have never said I regret knowing Jesus. So he asked me, he said, why are you worried? He said, have I ever disappointed you? I said, no. I said, relax. I'm in charge. I manage the entire affair of the whole world. I can't mismanage your destiny. Let us have it. First and foremost, I want you just to give thanks to God. Just give him thanks. Let him know you trust him. Say, God, I trust you. I know you are a perfect fixer. You know, God is a fixer. Fixer. Fixer. He fixes the dots. Just give him thanks. Appreciate him. Father, we give you glory. Father, we appreciate you. Oh, thank you because you are a master fixer. Oh, the Bible says that you stay in heavens. The heavens are your dwelling place and the earth is your footstool. You are the destiny organizer for everybody on earth who connects to you, who loves you, who serves you. You said all things work together for good to them that love God and are called according to his purpose. Father, we say thank you to you this morning. We worship you. We magnify you. We give you the honor, the glory for where you have led us. All the details. Now begin to give thanks to God. All the challenges you have faced in life. All the details. All the bends. All those things have made you who you are today. You didn't like them. Like a woman would not like the smell of onion. Or a woman would not like the biting of her nails when she's cooking. But when the food is ready, when the stew is ready, everybody begins to commend her. You may not like what you have experienced in the past, but they are part of the divine ingredients to make your destiny what they should be. Give him glory for all your challenges in the past. Thank God for your family. Thank God for your wife, for your children. Thank God for all those things you even lost in the past. Many doors that you knocked that did not open to you, God shut them for you. Thank God for open doors. Thank God for shut doors. Thank God for friends that left you. You don't know, you didn't know that problems left you when those friends left you. Thank God for friends that left you. In fact, thank God for people who hated you. They worked together, contributing to where you are going. God allowed that hatred to happen so that you will not put your trust in man. Thank God for your parents. Thank God that you came into your family. Oh, you have been complaining. I wish I was born in the house of this person, this billionaire. If you had been born in their house, you would never be positioned to become what God wants you to be. Give God thanks. Give God and children. Give God. Thank God for your parents. Thank God that you are born into that family. Thank God that you are born through their DNA. Father, we glorify you. We magnify you this morning. We say thank you, thank you, thank you. In Jesus' precious and exalted name, we have prayed. We're going to pray quickly now this morning. Many of you, as I'm speaking this morning, the problem you have is position. And Satan is fighting your position. The devil is fighting it. And you are yielding. You're going to cry to God. That says, in the sixth month, God sent an angel to Nazareth. I don't know the Nazareth experience you have now. You will cry to God this morning. Say, Father, give me angelic assistance in this month of June that will position me for your blessing. Lift up your voice and cry to God. Give me angelic assistance in this month of June that will position me for a blessing. In the name of Jesus, as you sent an angel, Father, they are ministering spirits. Hebrews 1:14 says, are they not ministering spirits sent to those who are heirs of salvation? Send us, give us angelic assistance. Angelic assistance, men like angels, help us like angels. In the name of Jesus, who will minister to us? 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In the name of Jesus, supernatural angelic assistance, we receive it. 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
1: 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God bless you, God lift you, God prosper you, and your name that is written in the book of life will be forever in that book. It is well with you and your family. 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
6: The Lord has blessed you. Nobody can stop it. Say better, amen. Amen. The Bible says we are blessed. So when I say, you know, say, amen. Let me take another one quickly. This one, I need a video. When I get to heaven, I'll be asking the Lord for it. Exodus 17. You see, God wanted Israel to win a battle.

And Moses, we don't have time to read. Moses discovered, maybe in his prayer, that whenever he lifted up his hand, Israel will win. But whenever his hand is coming down, Israel will lose. Picture it. Mechanical. Whenever he lifted up his hand like this, what's happening? Israel is winning. The enemies will be running, they will pursue him. When his hand is tired and it comes down, what happens? The enemy turns against them and they begin to kill them. So Moses saw, because Ethan was lowering his hand, he was tired. Aaron and Hur now say, Oga, so that we can win continuously. Let's help you. We hold up this hand, hold up, and they just hold it up like this from morning to night. And what happened? Israel won comprehensively. Mechanical. There was no room for failure. Once he lifted up his hand in faith, looking up to God for help, and he kept it like that, they win. Did you get that? What is God saying? I want Israel to win. I don't care how it happens. Figure it out. If he says, spend 5 days fasting and praying, that's what I'm going to do. And because it's mechanical, it goes. There's no possibility of failure because that is the system. Are you hearing me? Number four, getting water out of rock. Exodus 17 verse 6. God said to Moses, speak to the rock. No, hit the rock actually. Exodus 17, 6. He said it should hit the rock and water will come out. That was the first time. The second time, listen, God said to him, don't hit the rock. Oh, do what? Speak to the rock. So once he spoke to the rock, that was wrong. Because that's not what God said. But because the power is mechanical, water still came out. Of course, it cost Moses so much. He didn't enter the promised land. The system has been set in motion. You speak to the rock, you hit the rock, water comes out. So even though God said, this is what I want you to do, and the man did not do what God asked him to do this time, he did what God asked him to do earlier. But because he had said it, because it is mechanical. If he says it, if he says you are healed, you are healed. He's not going to say, oh no, I didn't say it. No, he has said it. And even though the instruction now is different, it does not stop anything. Can I have an amen to that? Amen. Think about that. Think about that. Whenever you read the word of God, God says something. Listen, gentlemen, the power to bring it to come to pass has gone ahead of you. The system for power has been set in motion. It is mechanical. It is not automatic. For salvation, Jesus shed his blood. For whosoever and for whatsoever sins. Whosoever, whatsoever sins. Anyone who repents, turns to God, receives Jesus and shall be saved. Anywhere, anytime, in the nighttime, in the morning. That is the system for healing. By his stripes, you are healed of every sickness and every pain. For whosoever and whatsoever. Are you hearing me today? Matthew chapter 8, Matthew 8, verse 14. When Jesus was coming to Peter's house, he saw his wife's mother laid and sick of a fever. Who did he see? Who did Jesus see? His wife's mother. So how can you have a wife's mother and not have a wife? Verse 15, that's not where I'm going. That is just free of charge. You don't have to worry about that one. He touched her hand and the fever left her. And she arose and ministered unto them. When the evening was come, they brought unto him many that were oppressed, that were possessed with the devil. And he cast out spirits with his word and healed all that were sick. Verse 17, that it might be fulfilled, which was spoken by Isaiah the prophet, saying, himself took our infirmities and bare our sicknesses. He has healed us. So he cannot change his mind that he's not going to heal you. It's too late. This is what the Bible says. He said this is a fulfillment of a prophecy that was given 800 years before through Isaiah the prophet. He took our sicknesses. He took our diseases. Now the question is this, when did he do that? Or where did he do that? Where did he take our sickness and our diseases? In the spirit. On the cross, yes. But in the spirit. Because he was slain before the foundation of the world. He has taken our sicknesses before we even committed it. Before we became sick. You have to believe that. Let the Holy Spirit help you to believe that. Stop mental thinking. Think spiritually. He took it before. Let me tell you, this is a principle of God. God wants to do something. He will do it in the spirit ahead. Then he will back up and start working on it in the physical. So if you join him at the physical, it's going to take you a long time. But if you join him in the spirit, you see that it's already done. Everybody say, by stripes, I was healed. I'm not going to be healed. I am already healed. Now when you say it, your head is like this. You say it again. By stripes, I was healed. I'm not about to be healed. I am not about to be healed. I am already healed. When you say that and you say it, after some time you begin to believe it, that you are indeed healed. This is the system. Why is this so? I don't know. Just like you cannot tell me why the sun is rotating one way. I mean, the earth is rotating one way.

0: says you are healed. And the Bible says what the Spirit is saying. The Bible helps you to see what the Spirit is saying. The Bible helps you to discern what you cannot see with your eyes. What is real all the same. The fact that you cannot see it does not mean it does not exist. You agree with that, don't you? It's true that you are healed. Even though you are feeling in your physical body, you are feeling sickness. The Holy Spirit operating on the Word of God inside you begins to let you see that actually you are healed. Even though physically, outwardly, you are looking sick. But Jesus said the kingdom of God is in you. So the power and the glory is in you. It's in your spirit. Now your spirit picks up what the Bible says, believes it, and then manifests the kingdom outwardly. Hallelujah. Manifest the kingdom outwardly. Listen, this will bring miracles that is controlled by God. As long as you still have to look up to somebody, then you are open to the deceit of that person or maybe the ignorance of that person. But if you go to God by his word, you will see that the power of God will flow irrespective of what anybody thinks about you. Because this Bible lets you see what God is thinking about you. Lets you see the possibilities available in Christ Jesus. The Bible says, for example, we are seated in heavenly places in Christ Jesus. Of course, that is not mental. Greater is in you than he that is in the world. That is not physical. You are the head. You are not the tail. That is not physical. I'm sure you know that one. Because you are broke. But God says, this is your spiritual state. You are blessed beyond measure. You are seated in heavenly places. When you believe it, the power of God flows. And things begin to happen. He begins to move people, move situations around you. This is God's power system. Did you get me? Did you understand it a little bit? Mark 16, from verse 15. Jesus is sending them out. He said unto them, Mark 16, verse 15, go ye into all the world and preach the gospel to every creature. Preach the good news. And this is the system. He that believeth and is baptized shall be saved. Is that the system? Clear. That is the system. He that believeth and is baptized shall be saved. He that believeth not, what's going to happen? Shall be damned. And these signs will follow them that believe. That's the system. These are signs. In my name, they shall cast out devils. They shall speak with new tongues. They shall take up serpents. And if they drink any deadly thing, it shall not hurt them. They shall lay hands on the sick and they shall recover. I want to note the first part of this, what I just read. Preach the gospel. The word preach, Greek word, is evangelion, that is evangelism. It means to declare with solemnity, gravity, force, and authority. So that is, you declare it. When you say you preach, you declare with such solemnity, with gravity, with force, and authority, such that it must be listened to and obeyed. He's saying, speak with command. Don't speak as if you are patronizing, as if you are sampling opinions, as if you are saying, well, this is one of the opinions. Choose. No. He said, declare with gravity. He says, if they believe, they will be saved. Amen? If they believe, they will be saved. I think I've demonstrated this in this church before, but you see, if you get this, probably you take evangelism more seriously, and then you believe. This is a typical sinner. It's in black. This is a Christian brother. Thank God for that. And this is a sinner. I'm a Christian. Or let me say, I'm Jesus for a few minutes, even though my own twist is brown. And I speak to my Christian brother. I say, go into all the world and preach the gospel to every creature. If you preach to this man who is in black and he believes, what's going to happen? This black will change to white. It goes on to say, these signs will follow this man that believes. Not you now. Of course, already following you since you're a Christian. He said, this man, this is the third generation. This man who has not believed, this supernatural signs will follow him. That is the power of the gospel. It's automatic. The first generation received it. They pass it on to the second generation who give their lives to Christ. This second generation now passes on to another generation. Many, many generations after Christ, they believe. And what happens? The signs follow them. Is that good? It is because the power of God is automatic. I mean, it's mechanical. If he doesn't preach, nothing is going to happen. Maybe he doesn't believe. I don't have time. I'm busy. This will go to hell in the basket. So once they deliver the message, if this man would die, okay, I believe. I don't understand what you're saying, but I believe. Bam! He'll be saved. Then he too will now preach. And then that one too believes. And that's how the gospel has come to us. Because the power of God is mechanical. That's it. Thank you very much. I think somebody got it now. Really, if you get it, you will be clapping. You will know that once you believe, power will be released. Are you hearing me? Yes. If we take what you read on paper, I will take it to heart. Oh, God is speaking. I believe God said it. You'll be surprised how many miracles will be recorded regularly. Because in the solitude of your room, the devil is harassing you. You cry to God, God, your word said this. Your word cannot fail. Your word says it. I believe it with all my heart. I stand my ground. Despite all the physical evidences, I stand my ground on your word. Then you see the power of God healing people. And the power, Jesus, there was nobody Jesus prayed for and said, go come. Kia, kia, are you hearing me? We have a responsibility, and you notice that there is nobody's name attached to this. It didn't say men or women. It didn't say if you are rich or you've been to University of Acapulco or you're a graduate of Harvard University or you're an Hausa man or a Yoruba man. That is why we don't preach a local gospel. That is why we don't preach an African gospel. None of those are relevant here. Doesn't matter. I tell people that English language does not confound you intelligence. The fact that you're speaking English doesn't mean you are more intelligent. An ignorant Yoruba man or woman who is selling corn by the roadside believes this. They should not want to say, what did he say? They don't have problems like all of you that have gone to all these Wuruwuru universities. They just believe. Is that what he said? Yeah. Just tell them that God said this. They swallow it. That's why the teachers and the pastors have a great responsibility. It's what you tell them. If you tell them rubbish, that's what they will be doing. And they will get nothing. Just tell them what the Bible says. God said this. He is a good God. He works by system. Believe his system. Ah, someone said, Pastor, who told you? It is you that has made it difficult. If you come in simplicity of heart as a little child, the Bible says unless you become like a little child, you don't enter the kingdom of God. Many people go to hell in a basket because they find it difficult to just comprehend. And I say, if you don't understand, believe.
1: Now let me pray for you this week as you go.
0: As you go this week, go in the name of the Lord. Go as warriors of the kingdom. Go as people proclaiming the good news that Jesus is indeed the Son of God. Go and ride upon our high places, using every obstacle as stepping stone to higher ground. Go knowing that all things work together for good. For those who love God, for those who are called according to his purpose. That is me. That is you. That is us. All things will work together. The lines will fall upon us in pleasant places. Hey, the Lord has made this today. Rejoice and be glad in it. We'll spend the whole of this week, even when no one is watching. Bless his name. We'll be blessing his name. Because there's a sound and a ring of victory in our soul. That which heaven has deposited there. We're discovering that world this morning and shall never be the same. Blessed be your name forever. No weapon formed against us shall prosper.

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inside. 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It's electric. You got to feel it. It's electric. Oh, it's shocking. It's electric boogie woogie woogie. Legendary Marcia Griffiths, Jamaican reggae singer, 77 this year, all the way from Kingston, referred to as Queen of Reggae, best known for 1989 remix Electric Boogie you just listened to. Lafayette Quenas on Premier Hill, Mokola Ibadan, and number one funky music radio station, 32 FM 94.9, home for the funkiest music in town. Good evening and happy Sunday, my darling listener. Welcome back on board of a green roller coaster that took off yesterday night on Radio Land, coasting back to base later tonight. Up ahead on the program, music celebrities' birthday, Sunday nights back in the 70s, and many more. Once again, happy Sunday and good evening to you. Over now to early 80s, taking off with Luther Vandross. She loves me back. I am Sanjay. Good evening.

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Not forgetting, of course, He Loves Me Back from 82 by R&B and soul singer Luther Vandross, one of the greatest singers of all time with over 25 million records sold worldwide, born in New York in 1951, who passed on in New Jersey July 1, year 2005, at age 54. The program is Classics with Sanjay. 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Welcome to segment for Sunday nights back in the 70s for tonight with legendary Ipitombi, bringing back memories of Festac 1977. Remember this one?

Waza ho ipilendoda. Legendary Ipitombe, famous stage musical and music group formed 1974 that performed in Lagos back in the 70s during First Act 77. Ipitombe with Mbakanga style of music branded The Warrior and Ipitombia from 1973. Dean of the Old School blasting from the past on Premier Hill radio station 32 FM 94.9, where joy resides. 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

She goes by the name Adeshola Adesimbo Idowu, Nigerian-British rapper-tenor and songwriter, 56 this year, better known by his nickname Weird MC, one of Africa's most popular female rappers, singing Ijoya Afro Hip Hop Classic performed the year 2006. Classics with Sanjay, Laughter Station 32 FM, 94.9 on Premier Hill, Mokola, Ibadan. Here comes something inspirational on a Sunday night, bringing on spiritual nostalgia with gospel icon Ron Kinole. I just can't stop praising his name. I am Sanjay. Good evening.

Can't stop praising his name. I just can't stop praising his name. Hallelujah, Jesus, praising his name. Legendary worship leader Ron Kinoly of Evergreen Memory with spiritual flashback on a Sunday night, singing Can't Stop Praising His Name, performed 34 years ago, way back 1992. Station of Happiness on Premier Hill, Mokola, Ibadan, 32 FM, 94.9, filling the world with joy and laughter. Happy birthday and many happy returns of the few hours left of the day, if it's your birthday today or during the week, my darling listener. May this new year bring you bigger and abundant blessings. Here comes your music celebrity birthday mates during the week. Lionel Richie, 77 yesterday. Singer and songwriter from Tuskegee, Alabama, who rose to fame in the 70s as co-lead singer of Motown group The Commodores before going solo. Lionel Richie, 77 yesterday. Paul McCartney turned 84. English singer and songwriter who became famous worldwide with The Beatles, exploring genres ranging from pre-rock and roll pop to classical ballads and electronica. Sir Paul McCartney, now 84. Chris Okoti turned 68, former wonder boy in Vanguard of Music, but now a pastor and televangelist in the vineyard of the Lord, preaching the gospel. Chris Okoti, now 68. Once again, happy birthday, everyone. Here comes birthday boy, Lionel Richie Jr., 77 yesterday. Dancing on the Ceiling, 94.9 station.

the greatest balladiers of all time and Bad the Boy, Lionel Richie Jr., 77 yesterday, Dancing on the Ceiling, performed 1986. Laughter Station on Premier Hill, Mokola Ibadan, 32 FM 94.9, celebrating music stars on their birthday. Coming up next, Birthday Boy, Sir Paul McCartney, 84, singing Let It Be, 32 FM station.

Let it be, oh let it be, whisper words of wisdom, let it be. Veteran singer and birthday boy, Sir Paul McCartney, 84, with Let It Be, performed in 1970. Finally today, here comes Wonder Boy and Birthday Boy, Chris Okoti, 68, I Need Someone, I Am Sanjay.

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1: Come
2: on, go go can hear it, Dano.
1: What do you
2: mean? What do you mean? What do you mean?
1: What do you mean? What do you mean?
2: What do you
1: mean? What do you mean? What do you mean? What do you mean? What do you mean? What do you mean? What do you mean? What do you mean? What do you mean? What do you mean? What do you mean? What do you mean? What do you mean? What do you
3: mean? What do you mean? What do you mean? What do you mean? Exodu titi to fi kan wewe owe la la wa papa ko ye nikan
1: mi o gbe ipe mo lori e o ngbe pe mo fe jo pati la wa
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0: Ladi Bobuta, money don't you know? 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Happy Father's Day. 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

Yeah, Maria, what you know the Facebook? Well, 32FM 949 Facebook. Oh, today I will repeat it. 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
1: Amen. Give yourself space, leave that person.
0: Prayer number one.
1: This first prayer point. Please pray it. That big fish scattering the waters of my life. Oh heaven, hook it out.
0: Anyone,
1: any canny
0: that is destroying what God has built for me.
1: Come down to Allah to share for me,
0: God. Lord, destroy that.
1: Holy Aru.
0: Now, sorry, Adwai.
1: This prayer point, sir.
0: Only say pelu ariwo.
1: It has to do with your shouting.
0: Any turn daru besemba mi to.
1: The bed is scattering it as you arrange it for me. Today, remove that from my
0: Sorrow.

0: In Jesus' name we pray.
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0: The last day when I get to the altar, I should pray for this man because of what they've done to his glory.
1: Now, there is a family. When I heard that name, I've never mentioned such name. Aguna. Now, in
0: that family, there's a covenant there that always bow down the glory of the household. Jesus.
1: Now,
0: despite how this man is trying to rise, the covenant of that idol stands before him. I don't know this person,
1: though,
0: but the Lord said, he sent you to this mountain for your deliverance. I beg you, if you are that person when we are praying,
1: you have a family mentioned,
0: come
1: before this altar. Anytime altar rise against destiny,
0: ìgbà tí wọ́n bá ti dé lòdì sí àjọmọ́,
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1: Scatter them.
0: Papa ya!
1: Baby, bow. Oh, no, what did they?
0: Like
1: my little baby, they told you,

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1: Amen.
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1: Place that hand on your head, let me speak to it. Every bewitchment from your father's house, troubling this destiny,
0: amen.
1: Catch fire. The Lord will call it out of your head. God is going to do some very great works. Spirit of failure in this house.
0: In Jesus' name we pray.
1: Amen.
0: Mojarira. Jesus. Sora soke.
2: Mojarira.
0: Olua mojarira.
2: Mojarira. Jesus. Palagbara ola leje.
0: Bow your head. Hold your heads. Mo fe so tele.
1: I want to prophesy.
0: Meje deni.
1: Seven prophecies.
0: Ko de gbodo mu eti.
1: And they will surely come up to pass.
0: Se akoko re.
1: This is the best authorization.
0: Gbogbo ti won pe ni amubo.
1: Anything called failure.
0: Si man je ki gbogbo su.
1: That makes every month to look the same.
0: Yeah. God bless the year with good things.
1: Olorun fi ore re de odun lade.
0: But when you are mubo.
1: But what do you call failure, sir?
0: It
1: delight the year be full of goodness and the owner will be suffering.
0: And you will leave me up with a belly, I bless me.
1: Prophets, prophetess, among the country,
0: say, Mubati Jacky, and she for your Lord.
1: Failure that make you labor for others to benefit.
0: Oh, bless us.
1: Amen.
0: What a word.
1: Spread your hands. Tell where.
0: Agbara Tony Koma, she said, be any jambi.
1: Power that say you labor like an elephant and eat like an ant.
0: Your amen will travel out of this place. Agbara, you're so for that.
1: Yeah. Yeah. Yeah. They are wasted.
0: Yeah. Yeah.
1: Here's the third one.
0: Emi amure bo.
1: That spirit that failed to receive goodness.
0: Ele mamu.
1: This one, we get it.
0: But
1: somehow, you will still lose it again.
0: Capture a loss.
1: Oh, my rimu, atusonu, amurebo.
0: Sin it, but never get it.
1: Abiko pojuri, koma ribra.
0: Close to it and never enter.
1: Oh, suma, kbaki, kole, wale.
0: This matter is all about prayer.
1: Oh, okay, ya dura lo dale lori.
0: Manana maraba.
1: Emi Olorun o.
0: Gbogbo ton pe ni emi amure bo.
1: Every spirit of faith captured.
0: Put your name on it.
1: Amen.
0: Oh, ni mure bo mo.
1: Amen.
0: Oh, ni mure bo mo. Oh, ni mure bo mo.
1: Yes, the fourth one.
0: Inu ogoti o ti wori.
1: That glory you have never entered into.
0: Ileku inu ogoti to ship.
1: Amen.
0: Tito oya wole sibe.
1: Amen.
0: Wole sibe.
1: Amen.
0: Wanu ogo.
1: Amen.
0: Wanu ogo.
1: Amen.
0: Wanu ogo.
1: Amen.
0: Wanu ogo.
1: Amen.
0: Wanu ogo.
1: Amen.
0: Wanu ogo.
1: Amen.
0: Wanu ogo.
1: Amen.
0: ogun. 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Wanu ogun. 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
1: Olúwa so ẹ mọ́ wa. Be connected. Number 6.
3: I don't know who will be
1: interested. Super number 6.
3: But this 6th one.
1: Yanu eto suna bugbam.
3: Hell, a miracle of financial explosion.
1: When it breakthrough.
3: Hallelujah.
1: Ibugbamowo
3: financial explosion. Yep.
1: Ibugbamola
3: explosion of wealth.
1: Oluwa mo soju saje.
3: Oh Lord, don't be partial.
1: Gbogbo awa ta sami losu yi.
3: I bet I'll say amen. This is
1: aja wonu oro.
3: We enter the world.
4: Amen.
1: Aja wonu ola.
3: Seventh prayer, stretch your hand to the prophet. That big project you are doing that I cannot finish.
1: Abiola lati owo re o teri.
3: All that you have never received before.
1: O mo pa ki so ju bayi na.
3: Were.
1: O seunla.
3: Amen. You will achieve great things.
1: Wa seunla.
3: Amen.
1: O la o selesio.
3: Amen.
1: Agbe edebila.
3: Amen.
1: Agbe edebila.
3: Amen.
1: Agbe edebila.
3: Amen.
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3: Amen.
1: Gbogbo attack lori nto wa se laye.
3: Every attack over your divine purpose.
1: For the day why?
3: Rise your feet. 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
1: 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Attack lori nto wa se laye ko jade lo. And you will borrow me fire 7 times. Holy God!
3: Fire! Fire!
1: 7.
3: Fire!
1: 7.
3: Fire! Fire! Fire! Fire!
1: Any attack over my life's purpose.
3: Lord,
1: over my destiny.
3: Lord, your mommy.
1: Back to the sender. Take note.
3: Case you.
1: If you are not in charge,
3: so basi ninu akoso,
1: they will take over from you.
3: Wa gba akoso lowo e.
1: Bo bari ja yen ja.
3: If you are not able to fight that fight,
1: awon to ba ja,
3: those that fight,
1: wa koja legbe,
3: they will pass you by.
1: Life is a warfare.
3: Aye da deri ogun ni.
1: It's not a warfare.
3: Ki se afẹ.
1: Satan will make you to doubt your existence.
3: Satan at the job and say, "You make me wala yere."
1: We say, "Made it like you waba."
3: What am I even doing in this world?
1: I just doubt
3: you begin to doubt yourself.
4: pe se won de bi mi re.
5: Am I even born right?
4: A je ko koko dura.
5: You begin to query yourself.
6: Se modele make e ba.
5: Can I ever make it again?
6: Toro ma koko de education ru.
5: Because we first scatter your education.
6: Ale olore lara
5: e. Chase away benefactors.
6: Amu ki gbogbo bi to ya ko ja imale di okoko.
5: Make all the lighting place to become darkness.
6: Gbogbo e ma ri rududu.
5: And now thing we now look formless and void.
6: O to ko se nigba to lo nda ya torun ni.
5: That's what he did when God created heaven and earth.
6: Okoko koko wa.
5: Darkness came.
6: Emi Olorun bre si ra baba.
5: Spirit of God was over.
6: No stable places to stay.
5: O si bi to le duro si.
6: Gbogbo eyi ti won daru mo lowo.
5: All of it that they scatter things for.
6: Mo wonu emi ti yi.
5: I enter to the spirit if Oluwa se atuse losi.
6: Amen.
5: The Lord make correction this month.
6: It will let you think.
5: Ajago maro.
6: Maybe I am a mistake to this world.
5: Boya mo se aye wa ni o.
6: Abi bi tan bi mi si logun mi.
5: Abi maybe the place I went is my battle.
6: Abi mo ti si yawo fe.
5: Or maybe I mismarry.
6: Esu yo je ko doubt gbogbo n to yi n to wa
5: yo. You begin to doubt everything about your life.
6: Ibe ni o ti pa imisi ati igbagbo eni pojo la.
5: From there he kill your inspiration and your faith about tomorrow.
6: Ebe lowo opolopo to quit business won bi won quit assignment won won quit a lot of things. One fit don't say like one say man why it's so frustrating one. I'm a pastor to teach school lori pepe. I'm a to teach church pa. I'm a to teach shop pa. I'm a to teach office pa. I'm a to filule to sack pada sabule. Kilo say one. It's so frustrating.
5: Many abandon their purpose because Satan frustrated them.
6: I call upon God for restoration.
5: And we all to say,
6: if your aim can travel down to that gate, may God restore you today.
5: Amen. Call on that God as
6: in Matthew 4:3. If you are a son of God, the devil was telling him,
5: Satan
6: the problem.
5: If you are a son of God, this problem is supposed not to come now.
6: And
5: when you are not supposed to enter to enjoyment.
6: Kilo
5: nwambi. What are you doing in the wilderness?
6: Okay,
5: if you are son of God, you are hungry.
6: The
5: bread. He will do everything he can.
6: To see where you are coming
5: from has been better than where you are now.
6: I'm surely lost in a lady.
5: Many Israelites are going to promise land.
6: No dresser.
5: Instantly. When they saw the Red Sea.
6: What in Egypt is better?
5: They were seeing Egypt as better.
6: Oh, she won't become father.
5: They felt like going back.
6: But you won't be and Lou and Ben.
5: Even if they are beating us
6: there.
5: Even if we are suffering there.
6: Ope, you can't be so queen.
5: It's better than to be swallowed by this river.
6: And the wrestling is an assignment.
5: Back and
6: hope. That battle that you are fighting.
5: It's
6: an assignment.
5: Oh, you shall answer.
6: Assignment you must attend to.
5: Your brother, what you talk?
6: So after your rest,
5: like your
6: promised land is
5: ahead.

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1: I join with the host of heaven
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1: attack over my world
0: Oya wona
1: de bere
0: Oya oya oya oya
1: Hey, baby boy, go play. Don't you go? Lord, he's coming.
0: Don't you go, Lord?
1: What? What? What? What? What? What? What? What? What? What? What? What? What? What? What? What?
0: What? What? What? What? What? What? What?
1: What? What? What? What? What? What? What? What? What? What? What? What? What? What? What? What?
0: This spiritual awakening for you
1: is such a baby.
0: You are not here as a mystics.
1: Oh, say Shiwabi. Oh, Shiwabi.
0: There is a major purpose of God upon your head.
1: I think I'll book your love below the ayer.
0: That is yet to be fulfilled. Don't lose hope.
1: Mama, it is already new.
0: Don't think it is over.
1: Joe, Maro Poti Pari.
0: And don't stop pursuing.
1: Mabe Deko Atimalikpa.
0: Don't you ever think that you have achieved anything?
1: Mabi Bakoro Moti Shimochatri Kokoshe.
0: Never you have it in mind.
1: Mani Loko.
0: That you have been able to do anything.
1: Bemoti Urikokoshe.
0: Don't rest.
1: My Zimi.
0: Until you become that goal that everybody will desire.
1: As Batobati Wura Tikubaye Wakiri. Spread your hands.
0: To be realistic, we need to think deeply within ourselves. Am I doing the right
1: thing?
0: There is nobody that God will not test with little breakthrough.
1: But
0: whatever you do after that breakthrough will determine what God will give you next. Many of us have failed. We fail God, we fail ourselves. School,
1: you were sent to school, you ended up a courtist.
0: Breakthrough,
1: they gave you little breakthrough, you entered into fornication. You that they want to give the whole world.
0: I have for any one plot.
1: They just gave you one small plot.
0: Oh, I call it Kansibe.
1: And you build a house here.
0: Oh, there are you bad.
1: You that troubling everybody.
0: What is meaning but you, Yakosi?
1: You have rested where you ought not to.
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1: Two
0: from your
1: father's house.
0: Now what's okay?
1: Lift up your heads.
0: Kini aye ti gba lowo.
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0: Mo gba pada.
1: I take them back.
0: Oh yeah, yeah, yeah, yeah.
1: Kini aye ti gba lowo mi.
2: In Jesus name we pray.
0: Lorukọ Jésù.
1: In the name of Jesus.
0: Atumisila.
1: I am the level.
0: Oh, ni duro soju kan.
1: Don't stay in this world.
0: Wa mi ara.
1: You will vibrate.
0: Wa gbe ara.
1: You will lift your body.
0: Lorukọ Jésù.
1: In the name of Jesus.
0: Atu ogo mi sila.
1: My glory is delivered.
0: Lorukọ Jésù.
1: In the name of Jesus.
0: Atu ile ọmọ mi sila.
1: My womb is delivered.
0: Lorukọ Jésù.
1: In the name of Jesus.
0: Atu iṣẹ mi sila. That name.
1: Orúkọ yẹn.
0: Give us deliverance.
1: Lord, we need that day.
0: We find our deliverance.
1: I need that day.
0: In His name. That man shouts.
1: I won't like that
0: day.
1: Jesus.
0: Come and deliver my son. Wama fosoke. Lord God, yes.
1: In the name of Jesus. I am delivered.
0: Lord God, yes.
1: In the name of Jesus.
0: I am
1: delivered.
0: Lord God, yes.
1: In the name of Jesus.
0: I am delivered. One in your sorrow.
1: They will know what to do.
0: Si wamba le si asek pari lori ya.
1: If they conclude the
0: matter. Si yanuba.
1: I cannot put your mouth.
0: Only wo.
1: It's very dangerous.
0: God.
1: Lord God, yes.
0: When I say the name of Jesus, battle out of my body.
1: Lord God,
0: this time you be jumping up.
1: You
0: will shout.
1: So tell him, Nibola yet the Mimoto Jula sound lady.
0: Where did they buy me that ordinary eyes cannot see?
1: In a lot to me,
0: fire deliver me.
1: I don't want the celebration.
0: Your hands and feet will be working.
1: Oh!
0: There's no one who prays it.
1: Think he saw a religious kid
0: that does not testify the next day.
1: Anything dimilawa ibiti mulo.
0: The person blocking me from where I'm going.
1: And you go on a firu badu.
0: Most of them will sacrifice for my prayer.
1: Ebo kini bonika firu.
0: Ebo adura.
1: Eba ebo lo eba etutulo.
0: Go with the sacrifice and appeasement.
1: Ogu ento di diwa ye me.
0: Anyone that is a hindrance to my life.
1: Eba ebo lo.
0: Go with the sacrifice.
1: Oh yeah
3: yeah.
0: Every good thing you have in your mind to become. With your loudest amen.
1: Oh yeah, Lord,
0: amen.
3: Amen.
1: Any to one you to lot on pada.
0: That person behind your recurrent battle.
1: I feel a boy do
0: the one behind your hatred and failure.
1: Gonna party or say.
0: As for mercy,
1: Ori Anuba. But Robi and Nitianasio.
0: I stand at the set man.
1: By returning back.
0: Receive this money you never forget.
1: We are long, but say man down.
0: I call God the way he answers.
1: Ayana, and it's a moment when you're long, I know.
0: He that I call the God of mercy.
1: Obato woman, to semi-lore like what you want me.
0: That benefit I'm not looking at my character.
1: And it's semi-lore jewelry.
0: Even beyond the thought of man.
1: Oru kore mok badua.
0: In his name I pray.
1: I'm sorry, the Lord.
0: Yeah.
1: Adaba akadusia.
0: Yeah. Visible help.
1: That
0: you will never forget.
1: By
0: receive it.
4: prayer.
0: Anyone waiting at the edge of my success.
4: Ogun to mandi de simi ni korita seyori.
0: Battle that rise against me at the edge of success.
4: Wa ma kigbe e wole.
0: I pray.
4: Oh yeah, yeah, yeah. Sorosoke.
0: Mi ma o. Ogun to ma de simi ni korita seyori. Oh yeah, wole. E wole.
4: Ma gba wole, ma gba wole, ma gba wole, ma gba wole, ma gba wole.
0: 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E wole. 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
4: E wole. 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
0: Fire.

0: Yenasena.
1: Oh, I saw to man body one in lewa.
0: How that I used to overcome them in my home.
1: Mojaja Bolowe.
0: I overcome you today.
1: Oh, Benitoni graduates many.
0: This man that has four graduates.
1: None
0: of them has any job.
1: We king of Guama Risa.
0: This week they will not be employed.
1: Oh, good man, be one in lewa.
0: I put that son in my home.
1: Mojaja Bolowe.
0: I overcome you.
1: Oh, yeah, oh, yeah. Oh, yeah, oh, yeah, oh, yeah. Amen. They are blessing I jackass.
0: You disappointment.
1: Ni korita seyori.
0: At the end of success.
1: Iro lokpa.
0: You are a liar.
1: Jade lara.
0: Out of my body.
1: Wama miara. Kobale fo wama fo.
0: I jump you jump.
1: Iwo ijakule.
0: You disappointment.
1: Ni korita
0: at the end of success.
1: Jade.
0: Oh yeah yeah yeah.
1: My daddy,
0: oh,
1: good, only Allah,

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1: The blessing that I have lost.
0: Olóore tí mo ti sọnù.
1: The blessing that I have lost.
0: Aláàánú tí mo ti sọnù.
1: The blessing that I have lost.
0: Láti January.
1: From January.
0: Ẹ padà wá.
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1: The blessing that I have lost.
0: Opportunity tí mo sọnù.
1: The blessing that I have lost.
0: Láti January.
1: From January.
0: Padà wá.
1: I take that back.
0: Oya oya oya.
2: Obinrin kan ni ojo kan soso.
3: Lojo
2: kan.
3: Ilesikude.
2: O fun lowo.
3: They gave her money.
2: O fun moto.
3: They gave her cash.
2: Laarin ose kan.
3: That's within the same week.
2: Aye ilo nbe tele.
3: She was the same as
2: before. Boya lo la mo ti e ma se continuity e ri obinrin.
3: Maybe tomorrow we continue that matter tomorrow.
2: Gbogbo gbogbo an to mo church.
3: I told us to January.
2: Awon so nbe ni fagba lojo yen.
3: Don't have my fagba that day.
2: Wole Olorun ni
3: mi. I'm a prophet of the call.
2: Ti mo ri anugba.
3: And I keep
2: me. Ti ba fun e ni itoni.
3: If I give you direction.
2: O ba te o.
3: Better follow.
2: Olorun du si o.
3: God is sweet to say.
2: Eyan ba ma si
3: o. You receive him.
2: Deuteronomy
3: 29:29.
2: All secrets belong to
3: Olorun.
2: But the one that revealed
3: to us is
2: for us.
3: Only ti wa
2: and our children.
3: Ohun to ba mo. What you don't know.
2: O ma ju e lo forever.
3: Supersede you.
2: Lo ja fun e.
3: Hey, man, it's a great
2: week.

0: From glory to glory. So you go.
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0: I'm going to go. Pẹ̀lú àwọn radio program, it cost a lot. 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

0: 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Ojosa Omoloju Jesu is the name of that account. 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God bless you.
1: Mo so tell
0: I prophesy.
1: Are you ready there?
0: Hey, then your life is lifted.
1: And in your sin,
0: that person that has given my disagreement.
1: Don't watch it, you
0: will give my job your shame.
1: Your joy, I want to celebrate.
0: Hey, man, they will join those that will celebrate.
1: But I do attack by
0: Lord. I pray today and answer.
1: Mag bag well.
0: But don't forget.
1: You want me more?
0: Holiness.
1: Is sorry.
0: And kindness.
1: I do a
0: prayer.
1: At the best.
0: And taking the right
1: thing. Long bayon soke.
0: It's not an
1: Akura.
0: Akura.
1: Program, our international program.
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0: From 1 to 7.
1: In your
0: that everybody has heard of it.
1: Everyone
0: you see. Tell them, I will use my glory.